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Good man, Chiefly. There he is, Nicola Porpora. Birthday boy today, you know. He was born in 16-something or other. Anyway, he'd be 340 if he was with us, so we're probably better off that he's not. But spent his life in Venice. Spent his life in Venice. Gorgeous piece of music. It's like Vlad suddenly came in the door. Marty, the morning it is. Welcome. And thanks to George for minding the shop last week, and Simon too. Today, quite mild and humid. I felt that this morning immediately. Cloudy in the west and north, patchy rain, bit of dribble, and the rain more persistent and occasionally heavy over Ulster and North Connacht through the afternoon. I think yesterday was the first day we'd kind of a fair whack of rain. It was the strangest feeling. Temperature's about 21 degrees today in Ulster and Connacht, warmer elsewhere, getting up to about 25. Light to moderate westerly breezes. There's a kind of a sense of change in the air.

magnificent and live from the Met, Metropolitan Opera Orchestra, gentlemen, conducting René Fleming, the Prelude Jour from Louise Charpentier. Isn't it just special? A look at the papers this morning. The main headline is the five young men killed on the M50. Suspected of crime spree is the main story on the front of the Irish Times. I'll come back to that story. It's covered in every paper. Of course it is. Also in the Irish Times, file sent to DPP alleging fraud by Sinn Féin politicians. The guards have sent a file to the DPP. They've completed a near five-year investigation into two Sinn Féin public representatives arrested in relation to an alleged €200,000 fraud at a Cork company. Conor Pope has an interesting piece in the Times this morning. He says, booking DIY holidays has got easier, partly thanks to booking.com, but when things go wrong, they can be hard to put right, which is interesting. Because, like, fellas, who are you going to call? Ghostbusters, who are you going to call in these situations? Met Aaron says the public complained about wildly differing temperature forecasts during the summer's first heat wave. Apparently people weren't, it wasn't accurate enough. I just opened the window. What's it like? It's warm. What's it like? It's cold. Figure it out. I mean, look, they can only do their best with the instrumentation that's available to them. That's all they can do. And sometimes it'll be bang on, and sometimes it might be less than. But people doing their best. The Ukraine launched one of its largest drone attacks since the start of the war, killing at least six people, according to Russian authorities. That's also in the Irish Times this morning.

The record medal haul in a week like no other for Irish athletics, it's quite something, it really is. This is the European Aquatics Championships is one thing, and then the athletes as well. There's a full pullout in the Irish Independent this morning to do with it, and we say congratulations to them all, because it's been quite staggering just how well so many of our athletes have done. And you know, it's not always about gold. Sometimes it's the silver, it's the bronze, it's the taking part, all these lines that you hear. But yet it's been a glittering weekend. That's how it's been looked at for those athletes. It's a piece in the mail, and it's Bryony Gordon says, I used to fancy Brad Pitt, now he's just a sad old man with a drink problem. Well, you could help him out. Now, if you look across the papers today, there is the headline of the Irish Daily Star, horrific, five killed according to the Irish Sun in head-on horror. Women and boy in M9 crash were on their way to a wedding. It's the five teens, the Irish Daily Mail, dead after ploughing a car into a family travelling to the airport. According to the Mail, no, the Star this morning, they all had balaclavas on and pulled deadly stunts, some stunt twice. And the five of them are gone. They're aged 14 to 16, according to The Independent, in a stolen car linked to earlier Lucky Dip burglary attempts. And one of the dead boys was arrested last month after a motorcyclist was driven over by a stolen truck. And three women and a child have been injured. A child of seven in the second car were driving to the airport for holidays. It's just horrendous. I'll tell you, Conor Lally's piece in the Irish Times says the guards investigating the motorway crash in Kildare believed four people had died until the remains of a fifth were found when the wreckage of the car was moved. The damage to the suspected stolen BMW so extensive, emergency responders were unable to access the remains of the dead for hours. The young males, some of whom were related to each other, wearing balaclavas, were otherwise masked when they died on the M9 at about 3 a.m. They were aligned to a large group known to Gardaí around the Carlow Kildare region. And Gardaí had reports of males believed to be teenagers seen trying to break into houses and into cars parked outside homes in a tie in County Kildare in the hours before the fatal crash. And it just defies belief and logic. And you have to think about their families this morning.

We may never pass this way again. They were amazing. Seals and Crofts. The fellas who did Summer Breeze as well. They were quite something. Now, it's only 20 past 7 already. The day's off. I've got to get in. It's time to go home. 7:20 is what it is. So let's have a listen to the music speaking this morning. We had Julian Lloyd-Webber in a couple of weeks back with it, and he was absolutely marvellous. We had a great old chat. He's written a book called Bows and Arrows, an autobiography, and I've been reading it along with a few other bits over the last week, but it's fabulous. It's so beautifully written. Anyway, we've copies to give away this week, which is quite lovely. But first, have a listen to this.

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0: 7:22. And the gang's all back together.
2: Yo-yo.
0: Yo-yo. Yo-yo Ma, how are you doing?
2: I'm good, how are you?
0: I'm good. Happy
2: Monday. It's been
0: Monday.
2: A while. Yeah, happy
0: it's
2: Monday.
0: It's been a bit. It's been a bit. You've been there and I've been here.
2: Ships in the night,
0: I've
2: Marty.
0: I've been here and you've been there. And
2: Lannigan's Ball.
0: That's right, exactly. Lannigan's Ball. It's been, were you off last week as well? Because I was snoring my head off.
2: Oh, good for you. I had a few days off. I was in, I think, maybe 3 days and then I was elsewhere for the rest of the week.
0: I know. You're still on the secret mission.
2: I know, I'm as good as James Bond.
0: You're like Moneypenny.
2: I am.
0: What would like?
2: Typing away.
0: But it's lovely to hear your voice.
2: Thank you, you too.
0: All well with you. It's Tralee this week.
2: Tralee, Rose of Tralee, starting tonight, I believe, at 8. Yeah, and then tomorrow night, of course, the winner will be announced.
0: That's right.
2: Dun, dun, dun.
0: I don't know why I thought you'd be down there.
2: How do you think I'd be competing?
0: I thought you'd be the third one.
2: I think I'm too old, because I think there is an age limit, isn't there?
0: Can you say that anymore?
2: That's a good point. That's a good point.
0: Because you used to have to be single.
2: Oh, really?
0: As far as I'm aware.
2: Wow.
0: Not with child, I think.
2: Now, I believe that has changed.
0: I speak, of course, as a former presenter.
2: You have the knowledge.
0: It's into oblivion. I think that's changed, hasn't it?
2: That has certainly changed, because we've definitely seen proposals on air.
0: Yes, that's right. That's true.
2: And some
0: okie-okie
2: momos.

0: Indeed, Pusher didn't die himself, Mary Rose.
1: Didn't he just? Yes, Rita. Rita Talty.
0: That's right, you say. Yeah. Look at the name, tip of the tongue, Rita Talty. There she is now, that's right. But anyway, so you're not, but you're not down there anyway.
1: I might tune in tonight because it is interesting to watch.
0: It's great.
1: It's fun to follow along online as well and see what people are saying.
0: And it's old school telly.
1: It really is.
0: You know.
1: And it brings me back to my childhood. Do you know, it was the highlight of the summer watching
0: Did you want to be a Rose?
1: There was definitely a period of time when I thought I would enter, but didn't last for too long.
0: Did it not? You just said that.
1: I said, I'll leave it.
0: But were you, did you go into Tralee? Did you go in for the parades
1: and
0: all that?
1: No, I never went into the parade, but sure, there was always a bit of a buzz around anyway that time of the year. Seeing the dome.
0: That's right, but it's the best crack. It's great fun. It's a lovely event, but the whole town just goes bananas.
1: Yeah.
0: You know, and they have bands down
1: the
0: street.
1: Yeah, they used to have concerts.
0: That's right. Do they not have those anymore, no? We'll have to get Dahi on. Dahi! Find out what's going on. Anyway, what about the roads? What's going on there with that terrible tragedy?
1: Oh, my God. Awful stuff.
0: Just horrendous.
1: And I heard you earlier going through the newspapers.
0: Oh, sweet
1: I can't
0: God
1: even
0: above
1: imagine
0: me.
1: What the
0: sweet
1: images
0: God
1: are like.
0: No, it's just hard to imagine.
1: And it's a reminder to just take your time and
0: how careful
1: be careful.
0: You've got to be because you don't know what's out there.
1: You don't know.
0: That's
1: And you don't know the weapon that you have in your hands as you take the wheel.
0: No, you
1: every day.
0: So you certainly don't.
1: It's a reminder to all of us.
0: I'll
1: start off in Cork because it's busy now on the N28 southbound. It's slow but moving on the N28 southbound between the Ballinrea Road junction and the Hilltown turnoff. In Dublin, there are delays on the Phibsborough Road inbound from Cross Guns Bridge to Doyle's Corner. Also on the South Circular Road southbound from the Cunningham Road junction to the St John's Road junction. It's slow also heading in on Church Street from the North King Street Junction towards the Quays and on the R139 westbound at the Clonshock Road Junction. There's also build-up now on the Grand Canal at Portobello Bridge and also at Ranelagh Bridge. In Kildare, there's a stop-go system in Athy this week on Fort Barrington Road. That's because of resurfacing works there. In Carlow, part of the Carlow Town to Hackettstown Road will be closed near Killerick Cross from today until the end of September, but a diversion is in place there. And finally, watch out for a stop-go system in Roscommon today on the Elphin Road in Strokestown near the graveyard turnoff there. And that's the latest traffic and travel news.
0: Rightio, Vic. We'll talk shortly.
1: Míle buíochas.
0: God bless you for
1: slán,
0: now.
1: Slán.
0: My God, she was very left and now with the slán at the end of that one, I can assure you that. 726.

0: Oh, I love it. The album called Dirt and the Stars, it's Mary Chapin Carpenter. Further along and further in. She's just fab. RT Lyric of Emmett is. Marty of the morning, it's 7:31. Time to get the latest news now with Ryan Clark. Ryan, good morning.
1: Thanks, Marty, and good morning from the newsroom. Two women in their 30s remain in a critical condition in hospital following a crash on the M9 motorway in the early hours of yesterday morning. A third woman and a boy are in a serious condition. All four were injured when their car was hit head-on by another vehicle which was being driven on the wrong side of the road. Its five occupants, all teenagers, died in the crash. It happened between Junction 3 and Junction 4 of the M9 motorway shortly before 3 o'clock yesterday morning. Forensic collision investigators have completed their examination of the scene. The two vehicles were removed from the motorway last night. Postmortem examinations on the five teenagers are being conducted today. Hamas has urged members of the Board of Peace set up by the US President Donald Trump to persuade Israel to accept the US-backed Gaza peace deal. The group issued the statement after its leader held talks with Mr. Trump's son-in-law, Jared Kushner, in Egypt. Israel rejected the plan a week ago, saying it wanted full Hamas disarmament first. Mr. Kushner is due to meet the Israeli Prime Minister Benjamin Netanyahu for talks today. Meanwhile, President Trump has ordered the Pentagon to substantially reduce joint military exercises with South Korea. Mr. Trump described them as inappropriate and hostile to North Korea and said that he had a very good relationship with the country's leader, Kim Jong-un. In a post on social media, Mr. Trump also mentioned that South Korea had refused to take part in U.S. military action against Iran. South Korea's defense ministry, however, said that joint drills today were already underway. The US actress Hayden Panettiere, best known for her roles in Heroes and Nashville, has died. She was 36. Panettiere began acting as a child, appearing in soap operas before gaining

0: wider recognition for her role in the sports drama Remember the Titans alongside Denzel Washington and as the voice of Dot in Pixar's 1998 film A Bug's Life. And now the weather.
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0: It'll be cloudy in the west and north today with patchy rain and drizzle. Elsewhere, it'll be drier with sunny spells. Humid today with highest temperatures ranging from 17 to 21 degrees in Ulster and Connacht, but warmer elsewhere with highest temperatures ranging from 21 to 25 degrees. And that's all from the newsroom for the moment.
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2: Nice one, Brian Garvey. He says, I have a new part-time job. I'm testing hoverboards. The money isn't great, but it keeps me off the streets.

It's great to be back. That's a fascinating rhythm there from the great Mel Torme with the Marty Page Orchestra, because it's Ira Gershwin's anniversary this morning. George and Ira responsible for that. 1983 was Ira Gershwin's when Ira passed away. Now, the music speaking this morning, let's see how we're doing on this. Is it his? David McDougall, good for you. Is it? Brian McGovern has it too, who's over in Lochfield in Dublin 18. I went to see the 50th anniversary of this in the IFI last year. Well, that tells you. That's a great clue. Nice to have you back in the air. Thank you. Is it Damien in Dublin 8? It certainly is. And Trevor's been on. Trevor Gibbons from Kilmore. Welcome back. And he's right as well. And Colette Walsh is right. Yes, all getting this one right, which is very, very, very good. And so let's have a listen to it then. But we need the movie. It's not the music we need. It's not Michael Collins, John O'Donovan, by the way. It's not Michael Collins. But it's the name of the movie that we need. Some of it filmed here, by the way. By way of clue, Paddy Sayers has it, our friend over in Tala. So have a listen to it then. This is the musically speaking from, what's his name, is it? I know his name. I'm not going to spoil it for everybody else. But it was, come here, I'll tell you, it's

gorgeous, just gorgeous. It's off in the movie Belfast. There is a piece of music in the soundtrack of Belfast, Valentine and Navin. Very like it. You're right, very like it, but it's not it. Is it Danzig at Ludessa? No, it's not. That's from Derry McCarthy, who's in Donegal Town. No, it's not. And Kevin O'Ballamore has it. So well done, everybody. There was that thing about the talking about the weather, people complaining. A person caught in downpour while cutting grass among complaints to Met Aaron. You're joking me. Others expressed dissatisfaction with an accurate app forecast during the hottest days of the summer. So somebody was caught in the rain because they went to cut the grass and they complained to Met Aaron. Oh, so people need to get a life.

0: still one of my favourite pieces of music. Johann Sebastian Bach, Watch It Alf. As we say, Watch It Alf. It's Sleepers Awake. Sleepers Awake, and that's Consortium Musicum. Now, 7:45.
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0: Now, we're back with Sinead. There she is.
2: Hello again.
0: Hello again. Welcome back.
2: Thank you very much.
0: This Monday, what have you got?
2: Well, I'll start off in Cork, where it's slow on Summerhill North in the direction of the city, approaching the McCurtain Street Junction. And same story on the North City Link Road inbound there, where it's slow before the Quays. In Dublin, busy on the N3 inbound from before Junction 3 Clonsilla to Junction 2 Blanchardstown. On the Phibsborough Road inbound as well, between Hart's Corner and Doyle's Corner, and on the Cabra Road inbound between the Imal Road Junction and Doyle's Corner. Same story on the Grand Canal inbound now, where there's a build-up at Portobello Bridge and also at Ranelagh Bridge. In Galway, expect delays on the Tuam Road inbound between Ballybrit and the Castlegar Road Junction. And in Limerick, same story there on Ballycummin Avenue northbound, where there's a slowdown between the M20 and the Ballycummin roundabout. Watch out for works in Tipperary in Clonmel today and tomorrow on the Cashel Road outside Ord Gaoithe Business Park. And finally, in Kildare, there's a stop-go system on the Tullow Road outside Castledermot all this week. And that's the latest traffic and travel news.
0: There's a great piece, you'd love it, in the Indo this morning.
2: Oh, go on.
0: It says, it's talking about there being a ban on tea in the Donegal Gaelic. You're a counsellor, a mammy, a nurse. There's no rest for a ban on tea in the Donegal Gaelic.
2: Oh, man, you've said it now.
0: Oh, now, isn't it true?
2: Of course, because when the students are 13, 14, 15, yeah, you know, there's a lot of things that are going through their mind.

0: lines. And
1: that's right. And they're away from home, maybe for the first time.
0: Maybe for the first time.
1: Without the mammy and daddy. And you just don't know. But that's a great thing.
0: Now, I never went to the Gaeltacht, but I remember going away from home for the first time. It was just for a week. I think we went to a drama school up in Enniskillen. And I remember being lonely and just not knowing what I was doing where I was going. So
1: you see, the thing is, you're out of your comfort zone, away from the home, away from your normal bed.
0: Vulnerable.
1: You know, vulnerable, all that crack. And you just kind of... Now, as an only child, I never went anywhere, of course. No, I didn't join the Scouts. I didn't go away.
0: It's never too late. Do you want to go to the Girls'
1: Now, can you imagine me with the ballon tee and my short trousers?
0: We'll bring you down to Iarracht Chur Chugainn or someplace in Kerry.
1: That'd be great. I was just thinking about Dahi there doing the Rosa Tralee tonight. And then I get the examiner this morning and there he is. Dear Dahi, I'm tired of my friend bragging about her kids. Yeah, where does he get the time to present the programmes at all?
0: And the flagpole as well. He was busy at that show last week.
1: Busy at the flag. And then he was up for the match.
0: Up for the match, of course. Oh,
1: great.
0: Gone
1: down. You see, I should have gone to the Gaeltacht. That's where I fell down.
0: Slod.
1: Speaking of the Rosa Tralee, by the way, Catherine's been on. She says, I remember taping the 1990 Rosa Tralee as I bathed my newborn baby girl. James Last was conducting the orchestra. When I played it back, her little cry was heard. I wanted to save it to give it to her when she grew up, but it was taped over. That's the problem. That's happened to many people over the years. That, you know, you tape over stuff. Happened in here, for God's sake. Programs, wonderful programs from history, wiped because someone needed the tape to do something else. But I remember we were down at the Rosa Tralee, and the sound may not be great, and we bought a 78 of Count John McCormack singing the Rosa Tralee. I still have it. Excuse me. But you don't believe me.

0: Oh, that did happen at the end there. But still, we got the gist. We got the gist. I have that 78 at home, and it's what do you call it? It's framed on the wall. Very proud of it. It's lovely. I don't know what it's worth, but anyway. And my mother has a link back with John McCormack, much younger woman in her day. But they both grew up in the same terrace in Athlone. I'd chuck you there. Oh, the opera flowing through my veins.
1: Do you hear that? The sound that spreads from county to county. The sound that goes back hundreds of years. The sound that makes our country world famous. The sound supporting Irish communities everywhere. The sound of Ireland. Horse racing is embedded in Irish culture, and we're all connected to it, because racing runs in us. Horse Racing Ireland.
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4: And we'll have Cesar Morales coming in tomorrow morning to talk to us, who is one of the principal dancers with Swan Lake, the Municipal de Santiago. There'll be a man in tights here tomorrow morning.

Oh, wonder. The great Foy Vance, who is in the Olympia in, is it October time? I think it is. 7.57 it is. Now, let's get back to the music. Speaking this morning, is it Michael Cronin? You're correct, of course. In Kerry Road in County Cork. The Bard Clover, yeah, it's... you're right about the music, but that's not the name of the film that which we need. Tina Hayes has it in Barney Park in Kimmage. Well done. Well done you this morning. So have a listen. Have a listen to this. William Tell comes to mind. Any chance of an overture? No. Stop it. So what else have you got for me? Well. I'll try again. Is it? It is. Sean Murphy from the Sycamores in Kilkenny. Well done you. Great piece of music. Welcome back. Trust your break was successful. It was, thank you. Nicola Mahoney in Rathcoole in County Dublin this morning. Hail and hearty. I am reliably informed, says Caroline from Navan, about the musically speaking. Am I correct? Yes, you are. Yes, you are absolutely correct. So have a listen to it then. This is it.

record this. We'll play it in full later. Anyway, text 51554 or email martin@lyricfm.ie. Gerard Rasmussen's been on. Gerard, good morning. He says, looks like it's going to be a good day down south. Rained last night, thankfully. The poor garden was delighted. It was parched. We're all, most of us are the same. Great week, everyone. Regards, it's our friend in Valhalla. It's done well for some, but it's not Braveheart. That's the only thing. It's not. And it's not Braveheart. No, it's not Braveheart. Because they do it, there's a similarity. But anyway, that's what it is. Speaking of good music, speaking of gorgeous music, and the funeral service for Glenn Hansard that was on. I mean, there were so many fabulous musicians and singers and all the rest, but I thought Colin McInerney was just amazing watching him play. Just the way he does it, the way he does it. It's a late afternoon, which we haven't played from him for an age. Sure, I was off for a week, I played nothing. I mean, come on.

Oh, look it. Isn't it wonderful? There it is. Cavalier Rusticana, music from Wolfgang Mayer on the organ. That's Mascagni, the Berlin Philharmonic, and before that, Late Afternoon from Colin McInerney. Just two great pieces. That's all they are. Just two great pieces. I see an interesting piece in. Oh yes, there's some more of you getting in touch with the music speaking this morning, which is nice. And there's a piece in the Sun this morning to do with the price hike demo risk. This is industry chiefs fearing the coming increases in fuel prices could lead to a return to protests. Will that happen again? I doubt it. But anyway, the prospect of chaos reigniting on our streets emerges as the government is set to roll back its excise duty cuts on the 1st of September. And they reached an agreement with the fuel protesters in April that would slash excise duty on petrol and diesel, with the cuts to be reversed in four phases between September and October this year. And if you remember the huge protests, and they have a very interesting headline in the paper today, as you could only always expect from the Irish Sun. It says, "Fuel, if you think it's over." It's a cue for a song, really, when you think about it.

Oh, I love Chris Rea. Fool if you think it's over. It's a great headline. Fuel if you think it's over. God bless them. We went to see Mike and Eleanor. This is Mike Hanrahan, Ellen McAvoy, at the Pembroke, says Noreen. And a wonderful night of entertainment. That's right. Eleanor's beautiful artwork. And Mike's great singing and playing, and indeed Eleanor too. When we were down in Kilkenny, we were at the opera, and then we met the lads later. We had a great night of music, songs and laughs, and Caroline and Bernie were responsible for keeping us going, all the rest of it, and scrambled eggs and all the bit of it. But anyway, just to say hi to them this morning, which is quite lovely. Welcome back, John Mush. Thank you. The boys, beautiful piece of music using that wonderful movie, Parts of a Shot in County Kilkenny, just outside Kells, in and around the castles. That's a hint now for the music speaking this morning. I think I know the answer, Marie O'Callaghan says, in Boyle or Roscommon. I remember being in the Dome when you interviewed my sister, the Limerick Rose, back in the day. A great night, fabulous week. They are just the best. Just great fun. Truly great fun. Is it the West wrong? The West. No, it's wrong. Katie Brennan, where's me? I haven't had a chance to play me buzzer. Oh, sure, that's lovely. I feel better already now. Is it by any chance it is? Dan Butler in Doonbeg in the County Clare. Yeah, you getting a visitor, I believe. Is there somebody? Yeah. There is, isn't there? There is, absolutely. Jane Kiley has it at Ebbyside in Dungarvan. Well done to you. Very fine indeed. On first listen, I think it might be from Tower Road. Oh, that's that wonderful Maeve Binchy film. But it's not, actually. But no, the film is lovely. Charlotte Mahon in Rathdrum. Film's fantastic. It's just not the one you want. Welcome back. Had you a good week? Not bad, to be honest. I was on holiday for 2 weeks. Back to work today. Could do it another couple off. That's what happens. John Mangan, our friend of Milltown in Kerry. It's not Ryan's daughter. No, no. Tara's team. No. Beautifully speaking, Lucy Hennessy says, would I be correct? You would. From Kildymo in Limerick. You are absolutely right. We missed you. Thank you, Patrick Egan Mead, a fine fellow that you are. Ballant here in Dublin 16. Good to be back with you. Is it Mr. Kubrick's? It is. Deborah Michael near Yall, they recorded some of it. This is Adrian Sellers, who happens to be from Yall and therefore knows these things. Ah, there's a photograph. Is it? It is. Our pal Anne Edwards from Swords. Myself and Doherty Ryder. We had a great time at Mad Butterfly in the Woodkey Amphitheatre. Look at the two of you. A different production every Thursday in August, apparently. We had for lunch, great old day, the Marty Whelan kitchen and t-shirt. And you're looking great now, the two of you in the sunshine. Wherever that's disappeared after. Missed you too. Is it? It is. So thank you. You're as good. Meantime, the musically speaking this morning would be this. What is the movie? Anytime you're ready, lads.

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0: Now, Sinead, welcome back.
2: Thank you very much,
0: Not at all, miss. Not at all, miss. What have you got?
2: Well, I'll start off with news that Irish Rail services are currently suspended between Thurles and Limerick Junction until further notice due to an incident this morning. In Cork, we have reports of a collision on the M8 southbound between Junction 14, Fermoy North, and Junction 15, Fermoy South. In Meath, Gardaí have closed part of Baymore Road outside Drogheda. A diversion is in place there. To Dublin, where the N2 inbound is busy approaching an incident at the Charlestown Place Junction. There are delays on the M50 northbound off-ramp at Junction 5, Finglas, as a result. Elsewhere, it's busy on the Cabra Road inbound now between Quarry Road and Doyle's Corner. And there's also a queue on the Phibsborough Road inbound from Hearts

0: Corner to Doyle's Corner. In Limerick, there are delays on Ballycummin Avenue northbound between the M20 and the Ballycummin roundabout. There's a build-up as well in Galway on Bohorna Drive westbound before the Munavee Road junction, and slow on the Toom Road inbound in Galway as well from Ballybrit towards Bohorna Drive. And that's the latest traffic and travel news.
1: It's great.
0: So a lot going on, isn't there?
1: A lot going on. There really is. And again, you would think, in August, we wouldn't have to be dealing with all that crack, but there are.
0: And soon enough, the schools will be back. I always think September, but it's August. It creeps in, doesn't it?
1: It does, yeah. And you see the advertisements for the school uniforms and the T-shirts and all the crack. So yeah, here we go.
0: There's a shop near me and they sell school uniforms. And I remember last year seeing the queue and it went on and on
1: and on. I know. Yeah. And it's, as the fella said, it's not exactly cheap. You know, you have to.
0: No.
1: And you have to have spares and all the rest of it.
0: And especially if you have to have the crest of the school on the jumper.
1: But anyway, it's literally weeks away. Like, yeah. It's just mad, but it is. I'll talk to you shortly.
0: Okay.
1: Slán for now. Now then, I mentioned this morning, 18 minutes past 8, want to mention Aileen Ford. Aileen, good morning, and nice to have you with us. Setting the clock for us of a morning on Marty of the Morning, how lovely. And didn't get a chance to say hello to you on your birthday. Your husband Tom, of over 40 years, passed away 2 years ago, and I'm told you were devoted to each other. And you loved You Needed Me by Anne Murray, it was your song. And recently your daughter Alicia was on holidays. I met this lovely couple and their little person, and I'm delighted that they got on so well. But lovely to hear from you, and that was Laura getting in touch, and to say hi to Aileen Ford this morning. This happens to be your song. This happens to be the song I'm playing for you this morning. And the memory of your Tom as well. This is for you, Aileen. Anne Murray, You Needed Me. What time is it, Tom? 8:20.
2: I cry.

0: Oh, you needed me. Here it is, Anne Murray, the pride of Canada. 8:23. Actually, I meant you for Ferris Parker this morning. Why? Davy Crockett. Born this day in 1786. Oh, all the news that fits. Pat McCann, good morning in Killiney. Good to hear your familiar tones. I'm a very familiar tone. Arian Carruthers, good for you in the old High Street. This morning's music, speaking, evaded me until you gave the little hint. I had it then, and I'm glad to hear you on my little radio. That's Denise O'Connell in Killarney. How are things for you this morning? Are you good? Keeping going, good for you, and looking forward to seeing you in September. Please God, practically nothing left. There's a few tickets, very little left from Artie in the Evening for the two nights. One is gone pretty much, but there's a handful, I think, for one of them. I got my Paul McCartney, Mart, and I have my Marty moustache on the fridge, so it's all happening. Cassie O'Leal in Grange, Douglas, good morning to you. Are you well rested? No. That's our pal Francis Larrigan, but thank you for asking. Now, where was I going? Oh, yes, did I mention Davy Crockett this morning? Here's Fess.
1: One on a mountaintop in Tennessee, greenest state in the land of the free, raised in the woods so's he knew every tree, kilt him a bar when he was only three. Davy Crockett, king of the wild frontier. In 1813, the Creeks uprose, adding redskin arrows to the country's woes. Now, Injun fighting is something he knows, so he shoulders his rifle and off he goes. Davy Crockett, the man who don't know fear. Off through the woods, he's a marching along, making up yarns and singing a song. Itchy for fighting and righting a wrong, he's ringy as a bar and twice as strong. Davy Crockett, the buckskin buccaneer. He fought single-handed through the Injun War, till the Creeks was whipped and the peace was in store. And while he was handling this risky chore, he made himself a legend forevermore. Davy Crockett, king of the wild frontier. He gave his word and he gave his hand that his Injun friends could keep their land. And the rest of his life he took the stand that justice was due every redskin band.

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So he packed his gear and his trusty gun and lit out a grinning to follow the sun. Davy, Davy Crockett, leading the pioneer. He heard of Houston and Austin and so to the Texas plains he just had to go, where freedom was fighting another.

0: east and his land is best. 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Davy, Davy Crockett, king of the wild frontier.
1: The Ballad of Davy Crockett, that's Feth Parker, the Buckskin Buccaneer. I defy you to say that quickly.

0: There it is, Downton Abbey main theme. It's Mr. Julian Fellowes' birthday today, 1949. I haven't played that for an age. Sounds wonderful. I'd see the movies we did over in... Where were we? Was it Ranelagh? Was it? We did. And the Stella, that wonderful cinema, I went to see the movie. It's wonderful. Absolutely. Now, I mentioned the Buckskin Buccaneer, as Bree Moran has said. No, it wasn't Bree, it's Bart Glover has been on. Good man Bart, as Blackbeard once said, quiet, I can't hear my buccaneers. So well done to you, Bart. And I'm glad I got that right. By Jiminy. Marty Lyric FM, it is Marty of the Morning. It's 8:31. Time to get the latest news with Ryan Clark. Ryan, good morning.
1: Thanks, Marty, and good morning from the newsroom. Two women in their 30s remain in a critical condition in hospital following a crash on the M9 motorway in the early hours of yesterday morning. A third woman and a boy are in a serious condition. All four were injured when their car was hit head-on by another car, which was being driven on the wrong side of the road. Its five occupants, all teenagers, died in the crash. It happened between Junction 3 and Junction 4 of the M9, shortly before 3 o'clock yesterday morning. Post-mortem examinations on the five teenagers are being conducted today. The Vice President of the Garda Representative Association, John Joe O'Connell, said the stolen BMW, whose occupants were trying to evade Gardaí, was involved in a head-on collision with a family travelling to Dublin Airport.
2: It's involved as a stolen BMW that drove, trying to evade Gardaí, drove the wrong way down the M9, and this then a head-on collision occurred with this car of a family heading to Dublin Airport on holidays for a few days. So and resulted in the five fatalities of the teenage boys that were in that BMW.
1: Hamas has urged members of the Board of Peace set up by the US President Donald Trump to persuade Israel to accept the US-backed Gaza peace deal. The group issued the statement after its leader held talks with Mr. Trump's son-in-law, Jared Kushner, in Egypt. Israel rejected

0: rejected the plan a week ago, saying it wanted full Hamas disarmament first. Mr. Kushner is due to meet the Israeli Prime Minister Benjamin Netanyahu for talks today. Today is the final day for the application of a scheme of payments for the survivors of the Stardust fire. The scheme, which was established in February, sees successful applicants receive €20,000 for delays in providing truth and justice. The fire on Valentine's night in 1981 in the Stardust nightclub in Artain claimed the lives of 48 young people and injured hundreds more. The US actress Hayden Panettiere, best known for her roles in Heroes and Nashville, has died. She was 36. Panettiere began acting as a child, appearing in soap operas, before gaining wider recognition for her role in the sports drama Remember the Titans, alongside Denzel Washington, and as the voice of Dot in Pixar's 1998 film A Bug's Life. And now the weather.
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0: It'll be cloudy in the west and north today with patchy rain and drizzle. Elsewhere, it'll be drier with sunny spells. Humid today with highest temperatures ranging from 17 to 21 degrees in Ulster and Connacht, but warmer elsewhere with highest temperatures of 21 to 25 degrees. And that's all from the newsroom for the moment.
2: Ryan, many thanks. 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
3: This is violinist Darren Morgan in Philip Glass's Strung Out, a piece written for amplified solo violin from the summer of 1967. Now, in the performance procedure, which is indicated by Philip Glass, the violinist begins by playing on the short leg of the L. He walks down to the corner and then to the long leg, taking in about 20 minutes or so. How does Darren Morgan get on? Well, in my opinion, he's outstanding, superlative, the best yet on record. See what you think. The Blue of the Night, evenings, RTE Lyric FM, all this week.
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2: Marty in the Evening with the RTE Concert Orchestra and conducted by Stephen Bell at the Bord Gáis Energy Theatre. 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We have a few tickets remaining for Friday, September 11th. Sublime music, sophisticated chat, of course, and the finest dad jokes around. And we'll be joined by Piper Mark Redmond, by Ava Dodd, by Tommy Blaze and Angeline Ball. Marty in the Evening. If you want details, rte.ie/co. Couldn't say fairer than that. Now, I see a story in Irish Independent this morning about a sinkhole stunt using a giraffe's head that backfired in South Africa. Apparently, politicians from South Africa's main opposition party put a stuffed giraffe head into a sinkhole. Their plan was

draw attention to the dire state of the country's roads. But the stunt backfired when animal rescuers were called out to what they thought was an emergency, leading to a furious reaction, as you can appreciate. It wasn't a reader half at all. I had plans, by the way, to start researching.

You can't take that away from me, George, and Ira Gershwin. That's Ira Gershwin's anniversary today. Frank Sinatra and Neil Hefti and the orchestra. Mark, that giraffe incident sounds like a tall story to me, says Dan the Man in Wexford. I think you could be onto something there. I do. I think it's absolutely true. Anne Newman's been on. Nice to hear you. Nice to hear you. How does a pirate pay to have his ears pierced? A buccaneer. There you go. It's an American phrase, as in case you're checking. Now, musically speaking situation, and it is, the piece of music is called Manana Heron from The Chieftains, but it's from Barry Lyndon. Barry Lyndon movie. I don't know if all of it, but certainly quite a lot of it was filmed in Ireland back in the day. It was Ryan O'Neill, wasn't it? Wasn't it Ryan O'Neill? I'm pretty sure it was.

Magnificent. Barry Lyndon, yeah, Stanley Kubrick and Barry Lyndon filmed a lot in Kilkenny and also, I think, in Cork. And in Wicklow. So, we need to get ourselves a winner. This morning, taking away a copy of Bulls and Arrows from Julian Lloyd Webber, which is a fantastic read. And it is Brian McGovern, who is in Clay Farm in Dublin 18. Well done, Brian McGovern. You're our winner this morning. So take it and go away and enjoy with our compliments this morning. So well done, you. Now, 8:42. We have another bit of business to be doing this morning. Have you really? Oh, yes. Just because we've been off doesn't mean we haven't been slaving over a hot typewriter. So we have something else for you this morning, which I'll tell you about in a mo. But I just think we have to play this in its entirety. This is the Chieftains, Manana Héireann.

God bless him, Paddy Maloney and the tin whistle in the pocket. There it is, the Chieftains from Manana Heron from Barry Lyndon. Just magnificent. Absolutely magnificent. Now we have a competition that we're running for the week. Let me explain it to you. Sit up straight at the back. You'll need to follow this one as best you can. This week I'm RT The Morning giving you the chance to attend the acclaimed Wigmore series in Dublin, in partnership with Clinch Wealth Management, returning to the White Recital Hall at the Royal Irish Academy of Music. Extraordinary season this autumn. Anjali Hewitt and Paul Lewis, we've Pavel Hath's quartet, violinist Alina Abragamova and pianist Cedric Tibergen, and Nadus Williams, lutenist Elizabeth Kenny, and the Gesualdo Six. You see, the third level always coming out on the programme. So we've a special grand prize to celebrate the season each day this week. You can win tickets to one of the concerts on Friday. All five winners go into the draw, and tickets to see pianist Anjali Hewitt in the White Recital Hall at the Royal Irish Academy of Music, and overnight in Dublin's luxurious five-star Merrion Hotel, and a pre-concert dinner at the Merrion Sumptuous Garden Rooms restaurant. That's a great prize. That's only our muck. That's the sort of prize we like. Anyway, today you can win a pair of tickets to see the acclaimed duo Alina Abragamova and Cedric Tibergen performing the Beethoven Sonata Cycle in the White Recital Hall. Alina was a child prodigy who began her career playing with the Bolshoi Theatre Orchestra. But what age was she when she started? What age was she? Was she 6? Was she 12? Was she 16? She's a child prodigy. As the fella said, figure it out. So text 51554 or email Marty that lyricfm at rte.ie. 6, 12 or 16, what age was she? And give us a shout. As the fella said, if you don't know, you should take a guess. Simple as. But just to mention this morning, I ended

introduced my little baby son to the show when he was born last August. Very sad to be going back to work next week after the best year of my life with him. He's a treasure, a beautiful little boy. And Harry Connick Jr., it had to be you, is what you're looking for. All right. Because it had to be him, my little man. Don't mention my name this morning. I thought you'd be proud. But anyway, it had to be you. Leave that with me and we shall have a look for It Had to Be You from Harry Connick Jr. Wishing you well. Special year. Special year, because if you're kind of one-on-one for all that time, it's very special. Would I let you down?

0: It had to be you. Music from Harry Connick Jr. By golly, you're in droves coming through with your competition this morning. Very fine. Very fine indeed. What time is it, did I say? It's 8.51.
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0: Now, back we go to Sinead and a check on the latest on the roads this morning. Sinead, welcome back.
2: Thank you, Marty. Well, it's busy in Dublin on the N2 inbound approaching the Charlestown Place Junction, but an earlier incident there has now been cleared and there are delays on the M50 northbound off-ramp at Junction 5 Finglas as a result of that collision. Heavy on the Cabra Road inbound now between Cabra Cross and Doyle's Corner. There's also a queue on the R139 westbound before the Clonshock Road junction. And it's slow heading in on the N4 inbound from before Junction 3, Lucan Village, all the way to the M50. In Meath, Gardaí have closed part of Baymore Road outside Drogheda. A diversion is in place there. We have reports of a collision in Cork on the M8 southbound between Junction 13, Mitchelstown South, and Junction 14, Fermoy North. Take care if you're on that motorway. Slow also in Cork on the N28 northbound from the Carrigaline Road junction towards the Rochestown Road slip. Irish Rail services are currently suspended between Thurles and Limerick Junction and will be until further notice due to an incident, but bus transfers are operating instead. And finally to Galway, where there's a queue on Bohornadrab.

0: eastbound before the Tuam Road junction, and on the Tuam Road inbound, it's slow there from Ballybrit towards the Castlegar Road junction. And that's the latest traffic and travel news.
1: I was just thinking, tonight, will you be watching the show?
0: Yeah, I might as well put it on in the background anyway. Do you know, you kind of dip in and out. I don't know if I'd sit through the entire show, but, you know, I like to... Sometimes I love having the laptop.
1: I passed the word. What do you mean?
0: Watching TV, kind of doing two things at once.
1: Have an eye on both things. But you see, men can't multitask. That's something only you guys can do. But listen, compared to me, we won't tell them on television that you won't have it on the background.
0: I mean, I'll have it on and I'll be watching intently.
1: Glued. Hang on every word.
0: Will you watch it?
1: I watch it, of course. I mean, it's tradition, isn't it, at this stage?
0: We can exchange notes tomorrow morning. What did you think of the song?
1: I thought your woman was brutal, wasn't she?
0: She butchered the song. Spencer Hill.
1: That's the one. What was it, the one they all used to sing years ago? Not in my era, of course. Whitney Houston, they all used to sing.
0: I Will Always Love You.
1: Thank you for saying so. But they would come on. And you go, what are you going to sing? Whitney Houston. And we, because you'd have, you see, we had, not auditions, but you would have, there were interviews that took place, obviously, before.
0: Of course,
1: the event. And you would get to meet them, and that's lovely. And I'm talking about Rosa Tralee, for those who don't know what we're going on about. And you would meet each of the girls individually. The judges would, obviously. And I'd have a few words with them just to kind of...
0: settle their nerves.
1: See how you are, whatever. And you'd ask them what them for the party piece. I remember one year, I think it was five of them, had decided that they had... They had practised it. So, of course, it was the party piece. And you felt awful saying, well, actually, Maureen is doing that.
0: Yeah.
1: So could you get something else?
0: What a bold choice, because you know with I Will Always Love You, some of those...
1: Now you have it. You see, there you are. You could have done it.
0: I could have done it.
1: All you had to do was get the frock and go.
0: And surely at this stage in the world there shouldn't be any age limit. So, yeah.
1: No.
0: Let's apply. I'll download the PDF.
1: Thought you're talking to me.
0: Look. Well, maybe in a few years.
1: Steady. Well, thank you. Open to all comers.
0: Yes.
1: That's right. What hit the rosette of Tralee?

0: Now, there it is. That'll be by the time I get to Phoenix, Glenn Campbell's great song with the great Jimmy Webb. 8:58. So, the competition we have here, it's right throughout the week, but a great prize at the end of it. If you happen to be one of the finalists, you get tickets to see pianist Angela Hewitt in the White Recital Hall at the Royal Irish Academy of Music overnight in Dublin's luxurious five-star Merrion Hotel and a pre-concert dinner at the Merrion Sumptuous Garden Rooms restaurant, which is fab. So, we are talking about this Wigmore series, Dublin, Angela Hewitt and Paul Lewis, Pavel Haas Quartet, Alina Abragimova and pianist Tabor Jim and Nadus Williams and the lutenist Elizabeth Kelly. They're all on all week. So today's prize is a pair of tickets to see the acclaimed duo Alina Abragimova and Tabor Jim. September 6th, by the way, is the date, performing the Beethoven Sonata Cycle in the White Recital Hall. She's a child prodigy, began her career playing with the Bolshoi. But what age was she? Was she 6? Was she 12? 16? Text 51554 or email Martin at lyricfm at rte.ie.
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Cavatina, music from John Williams, and Someone Like You, Van Morrison before that. Robert De Niro's birthday today, I meant to say it earlier on, he's 83 this morning, and that from The Deer Hunter. It's a mad film. The Deer Hunter, that's... and we played Cavalier Rusticana earlier on, which was from Raging Bull, where he played the boxer. I remember that whole story about Martin Scorsese, and he basically just took all the pieces of music that he loved and he basically put them into the movie, which was a great idea. But anyway, Robert De Niro, who is he's quite the campaigner these days, as I think you know. But when you think about the films he's made, crikey, phenomenal. He had one recently which was kind of slightly odd, which I haven't seen. I was told, reliably informed, that it was the one he plays two parts in. This is I think it's his latest film, as far as I know. But anyway, his current film is Fokker in Law, which is to do with the Fokkers, Meet the Fokkers, all them. But it was The Alternights, K-N-I-G-H-T-S. That's the one he plays two roles. Killers of the Flower Moon, of course. But you go right back. You go right back to The Irishman, for God's sake. The Irishman is actually about 7 years old. Mad. Casino, it just goes on and on. Anyway, God bless him. He's 83 this very morning, so you could do nothing but, as well as wish him well. Susan O'Brien, well done. I have the child prodigy situation here. Erin Carruthers, no, I would try that again. I would try that again, just in case. That's the competition that we're running this morning. I think I know it. I think I know it, but still. Maria and John Tui in Newport has. You're absolutely right. No, wait a second. No, hang on a second. Let me just check. No, you're not right. I have to double that. That's how you get yourself sorted on that one, just to be sure, to be sure. Can you please mention my fabulous niece, Ruth Ann Gallagher of Milltown in Dublin, with all the teammates representing Hockey Ireland in this year's Hockey World Cup in Belgium. Did a final training session in Galway the weekend, heading off to Belgium, and as always, they'll be doing Ireland proud, wishing them the very best. The team, the coaches, supporters, everybody, from Auntie Jeanette and Granny Mary O'Byrne in Limerick, Jeanette McLaughlin, on that one this morning. So no bother. The Talca Hot Club, they're playing a sold-out show at the Civic Theatre in Tala on Thursday. Ken Whelan was on. I'll have to get some of them. Will we whistle while we work? Just that we're here now. And I haven't had a whistle for a week.

Whistle While You Work from back in the day from Disney. The Seven Dwarfs, Chubby. Yeah, Snow White, Seven Dwarfs, yes it was. Ken Whelan, Ken, we have some of your wonderful Tolka Hug Club to play. They're fantastic, they truly are. Playing at the Civic Theatre in Tala this Thursday. Now, we mentioned Fess Parker earlier on. When we were in the States long, long time ago, we've stayed... where did we stay? We stayed. There was a hotel. Fess Parker owned a hotel in Los Angeles. Owned a hotel, and you went in, and he had his own brand of whiskey, which is just crazy. I think I'm the only person who doesn't. But anyway, he had his own brand of whiskey, whatever, and it was there. Wine. That's what it was. It was wine. That's what it was. And the bottle of wine was there. The Fess Parker wine. Anyway, Joan Hoban says, I mentioned David Crockett today because he was born on this day back a long time ago, 1786, if you were checking. She says, I just Googled what year did Fess Parker come to Dublin, because I remember my dad brought me into town outside the Gresham Hotel to see him arriving in his David Crockett outfit. Well, he arrived and there was a big crowd outside, and later my dad told me he could hear him saying, no autographs, no autographs. Anyway, according to Google, Fess Parker never came to Dublin. So obviously the Fess Parker we saw was an actor standing in for the real guy. So that explained the no autographs angle. Sure, we were none the wiser until today when Dr. Google revealed it all. Isn't that a fascinating story? That's mad. But so who, what was the point of the other fella? Probably in to promote a TV series or a movie or something. That was, but Fess was too busy making wine back in California. That's an amazing story. There's another story in one of the papers today about the suggestion that the wife of a very prominent politician, that pictures we see are in fact a stand-in. Have you come across that story? I'm just reading the papers aimlessly of a Monday, as you do.

0: citroen.ie.
1: Oh, I can do it. I suppose I could do it a day off. I could do it being in the Champs-Élysées. It'd be lovely. I haven't been for ages and ages.
2: And you know, sometimes when you come back from being on holidays, that's when you really need another holiday.
1: It's ridiculous, isn't it? It's absolutely ridiculous. But I love the Champs-Élysées. I love Paris. It's gorgeous. Mm. I haven't been for a bit now.
2: Paris in the springtime.
1: Why are you waiting till then? Strike while the iron's hot.
2: Absolutely, Paris in the autumn, so.
1: Paris in the autumn, be lovely. Yeah. Paris in the rain, I think it'd be lovely.
2: Yeah, anytime.
1: With the rain. Sorry, what?
2: With the baguettes and the croissants.
1: That's right. And not forgetting just the wonderful atmosphere that it has. It's gorgeous. Yes. You've been, obviously.
2: Do you know, I've been to France, but I haven't been to Paris, would you believe?
1: Oh, please, have you not?
2: No, I was in Nice.
1: Mon Dieu, have you not? Really?
2: I'll have to put that on the list. You'll have to.
1: Oh, you have to.
2: I've only seen it in the films.
1: I know. There's something about just standing there and the Arc de Triomphe behind you and the Eiffel Tower of the... Like, it's just ridiculous. Oh, shivers down the spine.
2: Not to mind the food and the atmosphere, as you said, you know.
1: Well, that's true. It's all special. Anyway, in time.
2: The bucket list.
1: Look at you. What have you got?
2: Well, I'll start off in Dublin as there are delays on the Cabra Road inbound now. It's still very slow there from the Quarry Road junction towards Doyle's Corner. It's slow as well on North Strand Road inbound between Edges Corner and the Five Lamps. And on the M50 northbound off-ramp at junction 5 Finglas, there's a delay.

0: T-shirt was inside out this morning. I noticed in the bathroom.
1: That's a bad sign.
0: Well, I noticed before anyone else noticed, so that was a good sign.
1: Well, that's very good. No, that's very good. It's funny, we saw somebody on the telly the other day with the same thing. T-shirt inside out.
0: It can happen easily.
1: Very easily. Very easily. It's not a sign of Atten, is it? No.
0: No, no. Just, no. I suppose, a sign of, you know, getting up at 4:30 and being in a bit of a daze.
1: It's called dressing in the dark. Which we can be accused of around here, can't we?
0: Yeah.
1: Well, that's for sure.
0: Oh, it's some mornings I'm like, what did I wear?
1: That's right. What's this? Something completely clashing. Keep the faith. Talk to you in the morning.
0: See you all. Have a great day.
1: God bless. God bless. Cheers. There she goes. Now, 7:08:23. Wait, is it Monday? I have no idea. Where am I? I feel like I'm actually still in the bed. Yes, I understand.

Carrickfergus, Violet M. Williams, Try and Find Her. Good luck with that. But it's a stunning version of Carrickfergus. Good morning, Karen. Thank you for your message and the effect of Cavatina had on you this morning. And thank

0: you for sharing that with us, Will. But it's just something else. It's just something else. But that is the emotion that music can bring. And it can take you from one place to another. And it can bring you from one place to another. You kind of go, well, hang on a second. I know people who don't play music at all in their lives, and I find it very difficult. But there is something about a song or a piece of music from a particular time in your life, and then you hear it again, and it triggers the memory of that time. It's quite something. But anyway, thank you, Karen, for getting in touch this morning. But Cavatina is a beautiful piece. You'd hear it quite often. You just don't hear it that much anymore. You really don't. But anyway, there it is. Stand-ins, no. And Val, thanks a million for that one this morning. Thrilled with that suggestion. That child prodigy, what, Jara? No, go a little younger than that. Little younger than that's all I'll say for a competition. I'll give it to you one more time. We'll do it after the news, and you can have one more go at it. RTÉ Lyric FM, it is March in the morning. It's 9:30. Time to get the latest news now with Emma Coonan. Emma, good morning.
1: Thank you, Marty, and good morning from the newsroom. The Vice President of the Garda Representative Association has said not a single Garda in the country is trained to intercept stolen cars. John Joe Connell confirmed that a stolen BMW car, which collided head-on with a car carrying a family on the M9 early yesterday morning, was trying to evade Gardaí. The five teenagers in the stolen car, which was being driven on the wrong side of the motorway, were all killed in the crash. The family in the second car, three women and a child, who were travelling to Dublin Airport for a holiday, are being treated in hospital for serious injuries. Two of the women are in a critical condition. John Joe Connell says Gardaí need to be properly trained and resourced to deal with these incidents.
2: There's not one of our members is trained in pursuit training. We're looking for a proper training framework so our members can deal with non-compliant stops. Huge amount of Garda drivers out there who are trained in what's called CPD1. It's the lowest level of driver training. And would you believe it, they cannot, as per that policy of that driver training, activate blue lights and sirens. We were looking at these kids and this lucky dip gang, or whatever you want to call them. They're out playing Russian roulette with their lives and everyone else's lives.
1: Hamas has urged members of the Board of Peace set up by the US President Donald Trump to persuade Israel to accept the US-backed Gaza peace deal. The group issued the statement after its leader held talks with Mr. Trump's son-in-law, Jared Kushner, in Egypt. Israel rejected the plan a week ago, saying it wanted full Hamas disarmament first. Mr. Kushner is due to meet the Israeli Prime Minister Benjamin Netanyahu for talks today. US actress Hayden Panettiere has died at the age of 36. She was best known for her roles in TV shows Heroes and Nashville and films including Raising Helen. In a statement, her father said she was an incredible light and a force of nature who brought immeasurable love and joy to all who knew her and to the millions who watched her on screen. No cause of death has yet been confirmed.
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1: Quite mild and humid, mostly cloudy, some rain or drizzle, heaviest and most persistent in northern areas, drier with some sunny intervals in the south and southwest, and highest temperatures today of 25 degrees. And that's all from the newsroom for now.
0: There we are. Thanks, Emma. You see, there you are, 25 degrees. So the humidity and all that. Carry on. 9:32.
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0: So, two lads having a chat. One says to the other, I weigh 148 pounds with my glasses on. The other says,

The man that got away. Judy Garland. Harold Arlen, Ira Gershwin. Ira Gershwin's anniversary today, 1983. We have a competition this week. We're running Wigmore Series Dublin. And Angela Hewitt and Paul Lewis, the Pavel Haas Quartet, Alina Ibrahimovra, and pianist Cedric Tibur Nguyen. And we have the Gisaldo Six. And it's just like being at the Eurovision. But anyway, we have all these people and they're in for the week and we have tickets to see the pianist Angela Hewitt at the White Recital Hall at the Royal Irish Academy of Music. This is our big prize on Friday. An overnight stay in the luxurious five-star Marion Hotel and pre-concert dinner at the Marion's sumptuous Garden Rooms restaurant. So each day we get a finalist. We'll get one today. Here's our question for today, and it is to do with Alina Ibrahimova, a child prodigy beginning her career with the Bolshoi Theatre Orchestra. At what age? She's on the 6th of September, by the way. Is it 6, 12 or 16? Text 51554 or

email martin@ericfm.rte.ie. Now, we're going down a whole other road now at the moment. Mary has been on to say, I'm in Cork. That's all it says, I'm in Cork. Well, that's great news. And I'm

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Ian remembers his dad singing it. I remember my dad singing it. Isn't that just mad? That's from 1943, by the way. The Mary Max, they were called, and Mairzydoats, Mairzydoats. Mairzydoats and Dozy Doats. Anyway, there it is. Now, about Sinead, don't change your top, quick. Any clothing inside out is lucky. Of course, who's this? Tahi sent me this. He says, don't change it. I was at Leopardstown one summer. I backed the first four winners, realised my T-shirt was inside out, and fixed it, and it won nothing for the rest of the card. It's nothing to do with your shirt. We just stop it. Joe Pepper. You're right, Joe Pepper. Yesterday was Elvis Presley's anniversary. What does he want to hear? Oh, why not? So we're out now. Oh.

Some of y'all never been down south too much. Some of y'all never been down south too much. I'm gonna tell you a little story so you'll understand what I'm talking about. Down there we have a plant that grows out in the woods and the fields, and it looks something like a turnip green. Everybody calls it poke salad. Now that's poke salad. Lord have mercy. Used to know a girl lived down there. She'd go out in the evenings and pick a mess of it, carry it home and cook it for supper, because that's about all they had to eat. But they did all right.

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Lord have mercy.

Suck a little pork salad, tummy. No one needin' me a mess.

Finnegan Wake music from Archibald James Potter. Mr. Potter, yes. That's the RTÉ National Symphony Orchestra and Pokes out of any. Tony Joe White song from Elvis for Joe Pepper this morning. Micheál Lecolán says, I was looking up to a band in Éirinn on Google to get the second line. No sooner had I just typed Tob, B-E, Tob, when Google came out.

the full title, Tán Gaeilge Mhaígh. It's astonishing. It's astonishing. I've noticed that on my phone recently, Stu, that this AI business has just suddenly taken over the yoke. Loved to have seen him in concert. Elvis, of course, that would have been quite something. Now, the competition that we have this week, we asked you the question about Alina Abramova, the child prodigy. She was six. That's the age she was. She was six, which is incredible, when she began her career playing with the Bolshoi Theatre Orchestra. This is to do with the Wigmore series Dublin. And our winner this morning, Rory Sweeney, who's in New Ross in Wexford. Well done, Rory Sweeney. New Ross in Wexford. And you're getting tickets for Alina Abramova, who was on, by the way, on the 6th of September. And you're in the draw for the overnight at the Five Star Merion and the dinner and the whole bit, kit and caboogle and Angela Hewitt and everything else, which is rather nice. So you have all those opportunities awaiting you, but you're going to get to go to the show anyway and see Alina. 9:51, like the time mattered, like it really mattered, like I mean it really could.

In Addison Jethro Tull, living in the past. Dear Smarticus of the morning, Di Ryder from Ballinrobe says, in these here parts, if you put on something inside out, like a jumper or a t-shirt, you must leave it on back to front for the day, or else. Peter Rogge, this is some superstition. You'll be lost for the day. What would happen to you? Apart from losing in the races, which we heard about earlier on, what would happen to you if they did this? But because you'd be, I think you'd be mortified if you put it on the wrong way. Do you know what I mean? I think you would. I think I'm just saying. Anyway, can you mention our relative Ellen Fahey, a wonderful big birthday in Ballinasloe? This is from Ziggy MacDonald and my lovely neighbour, Verena McGrath.

0: In Athlone, in Tipperary. That's very good. That's very good. We could consider that done this morning. And it's Grandson Luke and Grandpa Paul on their way to the train station Derry for an adventure. Isn't that brilliant? For your granddaughter, Noreen, who's doing well in Mobile in County Donegal. And I'd love that, going off for an adventure, lads. Well done. Well done.
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0: I think we're done. I think we're heading for the road. Aaron in Oak Ridge, Jordan Street, is a good one to finish us off this morning. He says, over the weekend, my partner and I were going through some of the older clothes in our wardrobe. Look, he said, look, all pleased with himself and fishing for a compliment. 25 years on and this still fits me. That's nice, I said. It is a scarf, however. God bless you till tomorrow.

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2: Very good morning to you. Welcome, beginning with the music of Johannes Brahms.

The fifth of the 21 Hungarian dances by Johannes Brahms that was played for us there by the Philharmonic Concert Orchestra with Ian Sutherland conducting. Good morning to you and welcome. Nice to be back again. It's Niall Carroll here and I'll be with you from now till 1 o'clock today on Classical Daytime here on Lyric. And here is the voice of the tenor Andrea Bocelli performing Cesar Franck's Panis Angelicus.

Hornpipe and Andante is from the Water Music Suite number 1 in F by Handel, as played by the Academy of St. Martin in the Fields. Neville Mariner was conducting, and before that, the voice of Andrea Bocelli. He was performing Cesar Franck's Panis Angelicus with the Academy and Chorus of Academy of St. Cecilia in Rome, with Myung Hun Chung conducting. You're very welcome along. It's 10:15. If you're getting in touch today, you can text me on 51554. And the email address is nile.lyricfm@rte.ie. Here is Vladimir Ashkenazi.

The Raindrop Prelude by Frédéric Chopin. Vladimir Ashkenazy was at the keyboard there performing on lyric. Now then, one of the Brandenburg Concertos by J.S. Bach. It's the conclusion of the Concerto No. 5 in D. Here's the European Brandenburg Ensemble, directed from the harpsichord by Trevor Pinnock.

And that's how the Brandenburg Concerto No. 5 in D ends. Third movement by J.S. Barkin, played by the European Brandenburg Ensemble. Trevor Pinnock directing from the harpsichord here on RTE Lyric FM. Good morning to you. It's classical daytime till 1. I have movie music this morning at 11 in Sounds and Screen. Short but very sweet from Julian Knott and used in the movie Wallace and Gromit, A Grand Day Out. And then at 12 o'clock today, for the first time this week and all this week at 12 midday, it's music by Sergei Prokofiev. That's all to come. Here, though, is Benjamin Britten's music. This Dies Irae is performed by the London Symphony Orchestra and the Bach Symphony

0: The Bach Choir and the London Symphony Orchestra there in the music of Benjamin Britten, who was the conductor there, and the Dies Irae from the War Requiem, first performed 1962 for the consecration of the new Coventry Cathedral. It's a mixture of the Latin Requiem Mass and the war poetry of Wilfred Owen. A quick break, and then there's plenty more to come, including a piece for the piano by Wolfgang Amadeus Mozart. We'll be hearing too something in waltz time from Johann Strauss, but something from a stage work by John Philip Sousa is coming next.
1: Port ar an geoláras náisiúnta, cean do na honnid is fearr san Eorup dar le ceoltóirí, agus é an bhaile de sheolair an hiansacht náisiúnta na héireann, agus de thar chóir na tíre is iomaí rud a thar againn an geoláras náisiúnta. 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

That's the Circus Gallop from a stage work, an operetta called The Irish Dragoon, the music by John Philip Sousa, based on a novel by Charles Lever called Charles O'Malley, The Irish Dragoon. And that was to have been produced in 1915 on stage, never made it though, and never made it to the stage in Sousa's lifetime, even though he had a couple of attempts at reviving it. Anyway, that's part of it, the Circus Gallop from The Irish Dragoon, as played for us there by the Razumovsky Symphony Orchestra, and Keith Bryan was conducting. Great to have you along, Classical Daytime today. It's Niall Carroll here, and I'll be with you till 1 o'clock today. Greetings to Tom Tracy in Galway. Nice to be back, Tom. Yes, and Shirley was only fantastic over the last fortnight, as always, as well, it should be said. Now then, Mozart for you next, and the Rondo in D is performed here by Marc-André Hamelin on the keyboard.

That is the waltz Vienna Blood by Johann Strauss II, played by the Vienna Philharmonic Orchestra with Willy Boskovsky conducting. And just before that, Marc-André Hamelin at the keyboard brought us Mozart's Rondo in D this Monday morning in classical daytime. A reminder that the Kildare Choral and Organ Festival is returning to St. Bridget's Cathedral in Kildare Town. It's a long-running festival, first established 1890, and it runs over three Friday evenings, 28th of August, 4th of September, and 11th of September coming up. All concerts beginning at 8 p.m. at St. Bridget's Cathedral in Kildare. The first of those recitals then is on the Friday, 28th of August, and that will feature the organist from Hungary, Judit Matej, performing works by Bach, Liszt, Buxtehude, and many others. There's another one then the following Friday, 4th of September, and the festival concluding with the St. Anne's Church Choir of Dawson Street in Dublin coming out to Kildare to perform on the Friday, 11th of September. Find more details at eventbrite.ie for the Kildare Choral and Organ Festival for this year, starting on the 28th of August. Now, the music of Charles Gounod and an aria to be found in his opera Romeo and Juliet.

Yeah, the much-missed Cara O'Sullivan there in full flight in Je veux vivre with From Romeo and Juliet. That's by Charles Gounod. That was with the RTE Concert Orchestra. And Prontius O'Din was conducting this Monday morning here on RTE Lyric FM.

0: from a quintet by Beethoven for piano and winds, the quintet in E-flat, opus 16. That was the last movement, Allegro. Yeno Yando on the keyboard with members performing their wind instruments, oboe, horn, and so on as well. Now it's a minute to 11, and for the first of our sounds on screen this week, it's film music by Julian Knott, and that's coming up in just a moment in Sounds on Screen.
1: Cole Porter musical High Society hit the big screen 70 years ago, and the stage version of this great musical is coming to the Bord Gáis Energy Theatre in October. This Saturday I'll be talking to Helen George, who's playing Tracy Lord, and Freddie Fox, who's playing Mike Connor. 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
1: It's movie music this morning, right back to 1989, the debut Wallace and Gromit stop-motion short film by Nick Park, A Grand Day Out, made for a budget of £11,000, would you believe? And here's the main theme by Julian Knott.

There it is. I told you it was going to be short and very sweet. The main theme to Wallace and Gromit, A Grand Day Out by Julian Knott, the composer also responsible for the main theme to Peppa Pig, which we may get around to sometime. Anyway, that's our choice this morning in Sounds on Screen from Wallace and Gromit, 1989, A Grand Day Out. More tomorrow from TV, film and gaming soundtracks at the same time for you to enjoy.

foremost French composers of her time. Cécile Chaminade's wonderful flute concertino was played there by Magali Mounier and the Munich Radio Orchestra, with Marco Armiliato conducting. In fact, the first ever female composer to be awarded the Légion d'honneur in France. That was in 1913. And just before that, we were listening to Schubert's third of his musical moments. That one in F minor was played by Alfred Brendel on the piano on Monday morning's Classical Daytime, where the time now is 11 minutes past 11. Great to have you along. Hopefully you're enjoying the music thus far. And if you're texting today, you can get me at 51554. The email address is niall.lyricfm@rte.ie. We shall stay with French composers for just a moment to bring you this piece from the Symphonie Fantastique by Berlioz.

That's the March to the Scaffold from the Symphonie Fantastique. That's the work of Berlioz and played for us there by the London classical players. Roger Norrington was conducting here on RTE Lyric FM. A reminder that the Esker Festival Orchestra and Choir will be in concert with a concert called Rustic Chivalry. Cavalleria Rusticana might be another way of saying that. Saturday, 22nd of August, 8 p.m, St. Nicholas Collegiate Church in Galway. And then Sunday, 23rd of August, 8 p.m, Christchurch Cathedral, Dublin. Peter Joyce conducting, and they will have a fantastic cast of soloists as well. For Cavalleria Rusticana by Mascagni. €30 tickets price, and there's a €15 concession for the Galway concert, €35 and €15 for the Dublin one, available through EskerFestivalOrchestra.com for their concert called Rustic Chivalry. Saturday, Galway, Sunday, 23rd of August at 8 at Christchurch in Dublin, Christchurch Cathedral. Now, this is a part of the string quartet in E-flat by Fanny Mendelssohn, and this is the final movement, the Zaida Quartet performing.

He's our featured composer. We start the week with a part of his classical symphony. That's his symphony number 1 in D, and that'll be coming up at 12 midday today. This, though, is a dance from the ballet Swan Lake by Tchaikovsky.

0: All the energy of the Spanish dance from the ballet Swan Lake by Tchaikovsky. The playing there coming from the Bergen Philharmonic Orchestra with Neyme Yirvi conducting. In just a moment, some of the great themes to be found in the opera by Verdi, Nabucco in the Sinfonia or the Overture. That's coming next.
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from the Verdi opera, which had its first performance at La Scala, Milan, 1842, Nabucco. And that's the way it opens, the Sinfonia, the overture from it. They're played by the La Scala Philharmonic, and Riccardo Sciai was conducting here on RTE Lyric FM, where it's already 23 minutes to midday. I hope you're enjoying Monday morning's mix of music here on Classical Daytime with me, Niall Carroll. I'll be with you till 1 o'clock today, and of course Liz is along then with a full score after 1. Now, a movie classic by Stanley Myers, his wonderful Cavatina, is performed here by and taken from an album called The Blue Album on Sony Classical from the fabulous guitarist Pablo Sainz Viegas.

That's from the Sinfonia Decima for seven instruments there, including plenty of trumpet action there in the piece, the Allegro second movement from it by Giovanni Bononcini, as performed by the Party of Instruments. Peter Holman was directing, Crispian Steele Perkins and Stephen Keevy playing the trumpets there as well. Just before that, lovely setting of the Cavatina by Stanley Myers. And there it was played by Pablo Sainz Viegas on guitar on Monday's Classical Daytime here on Lyric. Now, this is an outstanding concerto, I think, for the violin with orchestra by Eric Korngold, composer of some fantastic music in Vienna originally, and then off to the United States where he became a movie score composer and did over 200 scores in his time as well. Now, this is Philip Quint, the soloist with the Minera Symphony Orchestra, Carlos Miguel Prieto, in the final movement, third movement.

soloist there was Philip Quint on the violin with the Minera Symphony Orchestra. Carlos Miguel Prieto was conducting the final movement of Eric Korngold's Violin Concerto in D here on RTE Lyric FM. Now, from Korngold, we go to another Austrian of note, Franz Josef Haydn this time, and part of his Symphony 101 in D. That's the clock. And this is the second movement with the RTE Concert Orchestra.

from the Symphony 101 in D. The clock gets its nickname, a Haydn symphony from that second movement, Andante, and was played for us there by the RTE Concert Orchestra with David Brophy conducting. Before we get to Five of a Kind, first one of the week from Sergei Prokofiev. That's coming up shortly. There's time for just a little piece by Felix Mendelssohn this time from his Songs Without Words. Here's the spinning song in C.

0: spinning song there from the Songs Without Words by Felix Mendelssohn. That was Alicia de la Rocha playing the piano there as well. Stay with me then, lots more to come in the final hour of Classical Daytime from 12 to 1, including works by Richard Strauss, part of Maurice Ravel's, one of his great pieces, The Pavane, is on the way too. But next, it's Prokofiev in Five of a Kind.
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2: It's the music of the Russian composer Sergei Prokofiev. This week in Five of a Kind, a piece at 12 midday each day from him. And we're starting with his first go at the symphony, completed 1917, and looked to the likes of Haydn and Mozart for his inspiration for that symphony number one, getting the nickname the Classical Symphony. And here is the fourth and final movement.

from the Symphony No. 1 in D, known as the Classical Symphony, the nickname Prokofiev himself gave to that because he took his inspiration from the likes of Haydn and Mozart to come up with his

The prelude à l'après-midi d'un faun, the prelude on the afternoon of a faun, as performed there by Emmanuel Pohud, the flautist, and the Berlin Philharmonic Orchestra. The great Claudio Abbado was conducting that as well, is the work of Claude Debussy on lyrics. 16 minutes past midday. Of course, Liz Nolan will be along from 1 o'clock till 4 with a fantastic full score on the way.

shortly. So that should take care of your afternoon with some great music on the way for this Monday. Now, this next piece is by Francesco Barsanti from a Concerto Grosso in F. It's the opening movement.

That's the Devil's Gallop by Charles Williams, and it was played for us by the New London Orchestra there. Ronald Corp was conducting one of the light music delights from that British composer, and by Francesco Barsanti just before that from his Concerto Grosso in F, the Marsyas Ensemble, with Peter Whelan conducting the opening Allegro movement from that. There's a lunchtime recital this Thursday coming up at St. Anne's Church in Dawson Street in Dublin. It's Adam Parish performing on Thursday, which is the 20th of August. And the usual drill applies there, 20 past one, €10 in for that recital from Adam Parish on the piano at St. Anne's Church, Dawson Street in Dublin. Speaking of the piano, here's the Franz Liszt setting of the Rákosi March. And playing not in a subtle way for most of this is the great Lang Lang.

0: And that's Lang Lang going heavy on the Steinway there on the Rakosi March, the Franz Liszt setting of it for solo piano. This is RT Lyric FM's 28 minutes past midday. And in a moment, we have The Whirl of the Waltz, which is a piece by the composer mostly of operetta music, Paul Linke. We have some choral music by Morten Lauridsen and part of a trumpet concerto by Johann Hummel on the way.
1: This Friday, the music of 18th century French composer, virtuoso violinist and champion fencer, Joseph Boulogne Chevalier de Saint-Georges, which features on a recent release from the Catalyst Quartet. Ellen Grimaud treats us to a bagatelle by Ukrainian composer Valentin Silvestrov, and Ukrainian-American pianist Anna Celeste plays the music of Cécile Chaminade. Great songs from Anna Brun, Randy Newman, Charles Trenet and Nina Simone, and entertainment tips for the week ahead. 18 in the afternoon, Friday, 1 to 4 p.m. on RTE Lyric FM.
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That's the opening movement of the Hummel Trumpet Concerto in E-flat. It was played for us there by the soloist Ole Edvard Antonsen and the English Chamber Orchestra with Geoffrey Tate conducting. A word about the European Medical Students Orchestra and Choir. They're in concert tomorrow, Tuesday, 18th of August, at 8 p.m. at St. Brendan's Church on Wilmer Road in Birr, beautiful Birr in County Offaly, part of the festival there. And then Wednesday, 19th of August in Galway Cathedral, and Friday, the 21st at 8 p.m. at the Helix in Dublin. It's going to be great. Ciarán Crilly and Róisín Blunney are the conductors. They're playing pieces by Debussy, Charles Villiers Stanford, and lots more besides. So it's going to be brilliant. Have a look out for them. Do a search online to find out more. The tickets are €20 for the burrfestival.ie for the Offaly concert. Admission free with donations in Galway for Galway Hospice at the Galway concert. And

by the Berlin-born composer, mostly of operetta, Paul Linke. That's one of his melodies, Whirl of the Waltz, originally from one of his works for the stage, but they're arranged as a great orchestral waltz piece, Whirl of the Waltz, as played by the Czech Chamber Philharmonic, and John Georgiadis was conducting. And before that, from Lux Aeterna, the work of the composer Morten Lauritsen. Some of his choral music, that was the third movement, Ulnata Lux, from it, performed by the group The Chamber Choir of Europe, and Nicole Matt was conducting. Shortly then, Liz Nolan is here from 1 o'clock with the full score, and Lorcan Murray's along at 4 o'clock to carry an overture to one of his operas, Falstaff.

0: Man, trout is perfect in a tray bake. 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
0: Shh. 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
1: On a bridge of masterworks in live concert recordings. Oh, happy we. It's a new week of the full score here on Lyric. Liz Nolan here indeed. And thanks so much for hopping on board. I will kick off today with American master Philip Glass. A gripping drama here in his Symphony No. 3, taken up by ensemble La Pietà.

member of the orchestra should be treated like a soloist. Love that. Brilliant display there by the Ensemble La Pietà, led by violinist Angèle Dubeau. And it kicks off a Monday full score, RTE Lyric FM. Liz Nolan here and the complete classical experience. But of course, thanks for tuning in. Now, today's concert is a Brock Plus offering. Ooh, there's an ocean. Beautiful live recording from the beating heart of Germany. Period maestro Ton Koopman directs the Frankfurt Radio Symphony Orchestra in a pairing of Handel and Haydn. By the mighty Saxon, we're going to hear two from his Concerti Grossigen with Florin Iliescu and Koopman himself as soloists, and all the drama and comedy of Haydn's Symphony No. 80 in D minor. Smashing program and such a great performance too. An EBU live recording, that's our full score concert, and it's on the way. But for now, let's turn from Glass to another American master, Samuel Barber, and this a testament to his love for Irish literature and legacy in his Hermit songs. Music crafted around texts drawn from marginalia and doodles made by Irish monks and illustrators of the medieval era. These tiny insights into the lives of these quiet, lonely men. One of whom, it seems, took a remarkable punt here on the tale of Saint Ita, whose purity earned her the gift of nursing the baby Jesus. With Saint Ita's vision from Barber's Hermit Songs, soprano Barbara Bonney.

0: Music of a 20th century Irish great, Ina Boyle, and the generous gift to her home county of her Symphony No. 1 titled The Glen Cree. Its first movement, an ode to a gem in the County Wicklow, West Wicklow landscape on Lacken Hill, performed there by the BBC Concert Orchestras, which included some very happy oboes, Ronald Corr conducting. Gosh, those obbligati. Following on from American music, but again, tilted towards Ireland in his Hermit Songs of Samuel Barber, from which we heard St. Edith's Vision. Soprano Barbara Bonney with Andre Previn at the piano. RTE Lyric FM's Full Score, 18 minutes past one. Hope all's well with you in Wicklow and around the world. Good to have your company today. It's Liz Nolan here. Should you want to get in touch with the show, sure you know the drill. 51554 is our text during show hours, or email us anytime, thefullscore@rte.ie. Back in just a mo with a joyous romp in the music of Francis Poulenc.
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4: The Cole Porter musical High Society hit the big screen 70 years ago, and the stage version of this great musical is coming to the Bord Gáis Energy Theatre in October. This Saturday I'll be talking to Helen George, who's playing Tracy Lord, and Freddie Fox, who's playing Mike Connor. 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

Happy and Free, the finale to a late work by Francis Poulenc, his Sonata for Flute, a testament to the composer's enduring love for wind instruments and their different timbres. Patrick Galois, flautist with Lydia Wong at the piano, and it's all part of a Monday full score here on RTE Lyric FM. Smashing concert on the way, as is our wont, I know. This one, an EBU live recording from Frankfurt, as Dutch period master Ton Koopman directs the Frankfurt Radio Symphony Orchestra from the organ for a beautiful pairing of works by Haydn and by Handel. Theatre music by Handel, we'll hear a brace of his Concerti Grossi, these marvellous interval works styled to keep the punters on their seats with their endless engagement and vivacity. While by Haydn, we'll hear a brace of works from either end of his career as a musician at the court of Esterházy in Hungary, his double concerto for violin and organ, and his Symphony No. 80 in D minor. Pure pleasure guaranteed. That's today's full score concert in the not too distant. But for now, more French music. Hooray! And another cheery turn in company with Zibel, this young yokel who's smitten with the local beauty, Marguerite, who, unfortunately for all concerned, is soon to be the prey of a doomed scholar and his demon henchman. Whoa, that is a thumbnail synopsis for Gounod's Faust, if ever I heard one. Anywho, here's Zibel getting ready to leave a posy of flowers for Marguerite to find in the aria Faites-lui mes aveux, Give Her My Confession. Mezzo-soprano Joyce DiDonato,

A subtle ravishment in the second movement of an early masterwork by Maurice Ravel, his string quartet in F, which inexplicably so well done Debussy. Quatuor Urbain in that recording, and it followed on from music of Charles Gounod and the delicious little aria Faites lui mes aveux from his opera Faust, Make Her My Confession. Joyce DiDonato, the great American mezzo-soprano with l'Orchestre de l'Opéra National de Lyon, conducted by Kazushi Ono. RTE Lyric FM's full score were 25 minutes to 2 on the nose, and a smashing concert to look forward to. To take us there, one more Frenchman, avowed joker of the set, Emmanuel Chabrier, a civil servant turned composer and notable art collector. Edouard Manet was among his BFFs. But here he is in, somewhat atypically introspective form. I love this. From his 10 pièces pittoresques, or 10 pictorial pieces, an improvisation, Angela Hewitt, the pianist.

by composer Emmanuel Chabrier, one from his 10 pièces pittoresques, an improvisation. And I don't know if you're familiar with the artworks of Edouard Manet, the great French proto-impressionist artist. Anyway, one of his most famous works is Le Bar aux Folies Bergères, and that particular artwork was hanging up over Chabrier's upright piano at his home. So when Chabrier was perhaps at the piano playing that to himself, he was looking up at that artwork. Wow. Angela Hewitt, the pianist on that particular occasion, and it's part of the music on the

0: This afternoon's full score. Liz Noland here with all the best music in the whole wide world, and we're back in just a moment with today's EBU concert.
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Folk music is the sound of inclusivity, an invitation to come together, to sing and dance. 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

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We're broadcasting from our home base here in beautiful Limerick City, and it's Liz Nolan here on The Full Score. A great pleasure to have your company. Now, today's concert hails from the storied city of Frankfurt am Main.

to his sweet spot, that being the organ, for a programme which offsets high Baroque with early classical mastery. Concerti Grossi from Handel's later stage career, with works from Haydn's early tenure at the count or the court even of a Hungarian prince. This sparkling admixture of virtuosity, showmanship and really off-the-wall humour, take a bow, Haydn, for that last one, it promises to be a riotous romp. And to get the ball rolling, let's hear from Handel in the first of his three concerti a due cori, literally a concerto for strings with two groups of wind instruments. Now this and its fellows were crafted as sort of intermission music to amuse the punters during the breaks at performances of Handel's English oratorios. Now, to keep up with the extra demands of knocking out these works in addition to, well, the main product, you couldn't blame Handel for cutting a few corners. Though, in fact, back in the day, recycling music from one's previous opus, or indeed a quote-unquote borrowing from the works of others, that was considered fairly standard practice. No raised eyebrows at all. At any rate, such was the case with this B-flat concerto, composed for the 1748 premiere of Handel's oratorio Joshua. It carried some familiar tunes that the discerning muser might have spotted, namely from his great masterwork Messiah, and from a less familiar contender, his oratorio Alexander Balus. Crafted in six movements, it opens in resplendent form, the concerto playing with antiphonal effects throughout, that is, one group answering another, and our lovely winds often take on the kind of vocal lines from the borrowed works, sort of sticky taped into this new score. With Handel's Concerto Grosso No. 1 a due cori in B-flat, HWV 332, the Frankfurt Radio Symphony Orchestra, conducted from the organ by Ton Koopman. An EBU live recording, it's our full score concert.

That by George Frideric Handel, his Concerto Grosso No. 1, Due Core in B flat, HWV 332, as performed by the Frankfurt Radio Symphony Orchestra, organist and director Ton Koopman. An EBU live recording from Frankfurt, a performance which took place there just last May. And it's all here on RTE Lyric FM, the home of great classical music, as we'll continue with this concert. Moving from Handel to Haydn. Woo! Bonus marks for alliteration, as we'll catch up with the master during the early years of his career, when Haydn was marooned at the Hungarian estate of Esterházy, home to his illustrious employer, Prince Nicholas the Magnificent. Love that. And in fairness, he did live up to his title when it came to investment in the arts. In addition to paying out for Haydn to direct his music, the prince had a resident orchestra, opera troupe, and marionette theatre. All of the above requiring a steady stream of works for Haydn to program and most often to compose himself. Known as Papa Haydn among his musos, Haydn was wise and an appreciative boss, writing works to showcase the talents of individual players, such as in the lovely work we'll hear next, his double concerto for violin and organ. Now, these days, it's often listed as a keyboard concerto with violin and strings, but the writing makes for an easy parity between both instruments, the delicious tootles of organ answered by violin, as each matches the other's virtuosity without breaking sweat. This contender is actually one of Haydn's earliest concertos. Published in 1766, its three movements delivering a compact little story

0: Ah, so much sweetness. Violinist Florin Iliescu and organist Tom Copeman with the Frankfurt Radio Symphony Orchestra and that Haydn's Double Concerto for Organ and Violin in F. And this is a full score here on RTE Lyric FM, where we're celebrating the art of both Haydn and Handel in this beautiful EBU live recording from Frankfurt, to which we're going to return in just a couple of minutes' time. For now, it's the full score. We're approaching 22 minutes past two, and I hope your Monday is being good to you. It's Liz Nolan here with all the best music in the world. And should you want to get in touch, 51554 during show hours, or email anytime thefullscore@rte.ie.
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0: Celebrating great art and artistry in Ireland and worldwide. That's our pleasure and privilege here on The Full Score. And speaking of which, let's get back to today's concert, an EBU live recording from Frankfurt. For the second part of this Handel meets Haydn programme, actually, you know, that'd be a hoot. Could you imagine how would the two of them have got on if they had met? Well, Handel meets Beethoven, obviously. That would be pure terrifying. But I reckon Haydn could have talked down Handel's grumpiness fairly adroitly. Anyway, enough, back to the music. And it's another from Handel's theatrical repertoire, if you like, his 12 grand concertos, this, published in 1739. Along with another set of six, published the previous year, these were concerti grossi, again designed to amuse the hoi polloi during the intervals of Handel's English oratorios, these wholly new stage-stroke concert works on which he was pinning his hopes after the craze for Italian opera had folded in London. From this grand set of grand concertos, we're going to hear the one in G. Like its fellows, based on the dynamic between a small group of soloists, the contratante, and the larger mob of players, the ripieno. Now, in this collection, Handel's contratante is made up of two violins and cello,

with keyboard providing the continuo or the filling out of chords at the bottom. And there is that lovely agile blend that this grouping allows, which gives an energy and a fire to the concerto as a whole. And, as with our previous work, Handel also recycled existing music of his as part of the whole shebang. In this case, the whole first movement is a reworking of the overture to one of his less remembered operas, Imeneo, all that lively spark transmuted from one genre to the other. Fashioned in the Corellian Sonata da Chiesa, or church sonata form, basically slow movements interspersed by fast, his Concerto Grosso in G, Opus 6, HWV 319 by Handel, as performed here by the Frankfurt Radio Symphony Orchestra, directed from organ by Ton Koopman, an EBU live recording, our full score concert.

Oh, the winds really are getting a fun day out today. That is Concerto Grosso in G, HWV 319 from his Opus 6 set of Concerto Grossi by Handel, as performed by the Frankfurt Radio Symphony Orchestra, directed from the organ by the continuo by Ton Koopman. And it's all here on RTE Lyric Symphony from the last years of his tenure with that Esterhaz family. Haydn's Symphony No. 80 in D minor bears testament to a really lovely observation by Maestro Ton Koopman in relation to this concert. In Holland, Ursa Koopman, Haydn is much more popular than Mozart because he is creative and witty. Oof, one in the eye for poor Amadeus there, but yay Haydn fans. And this assertion is really borne out in the first movement of this concerto, which is laugh out loud surprise. It starts off in this darkly dramatic Sturm und Drang style, this proto-romantic storm and stress fashion of the day. But blow me if all that sound and fury of that first theme isn't suddenly upended by this hiccupy major key coda tacked on, making an absolute mock of what went on before. So that's Haydn. I mean, he suddenly upends our expectations, inserting rowdy, rustic measures slam in the middle of the most highbrow of works, embracing the whole of humanity, from intellectual refinement all the way to hearty thigh slappers of good tunes. Taking on the world. Haydn's Symphony No. 80 in D minor, performed here by the Frankfurt Radio Symphony Orchestra, director Ton Koopman. An EBU live recording, our full score concert.

0: by Franz Joseph Haydn, his Symphony No. 80 in D minor, ending in a ringing major tonality. Ton Koopman, director of the Frankfurt Radio Symphony Orchestra, and that brings to an end today's Full Score Concert, an EBU live recording from Frankfurt's Broadcasting Hall, a performance which took place just last May. And it's all here on RTE Lyric FM, the home of great classical music. Liz Nolan with you on the Full Score, and we're returning in just a moment with more masterworks.
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5: 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Now, in the performance procedure, which is indicated by Philip Glass, the violinist begins by playing on the short leg of the L. He walks down to the corner and then to the long leg, taking in about 20 minutes or so. How does Darren Morgan get on? Well, in my opinion, he's outstanding, superlative, the best yet on record. See what you think. 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
1: And a pleasure to have your company. I hope you enjoyed today's concert. I mean, what a pairing of composers, Handel and Haydn. And remarkable the way in which their work sparked so brilliantly off each other. Handel with all his theatrical inclinations, giving the punters what they want. And Haydn finding novelty and imagination at every turn. Anyway, it was a great performance with the Frankfurt Radio Symphony and Ton Koopman. Looking to tomorrow on the score and its prime Irish talent we have on display, as we're lucky enough to have another chance to hear from our spring lunchtime concert season with our own RTE Concert Orchestra. Those fantastic showcases which took place earlier this year, and on this occasion, it's Scandi Delights. Maestro Patrick Rimborgje helms a programme which brings us masters from Scandinavia and the Baltics. We'll hear from Sibelius, his Swan of Tuonela, with concert orchestra cor anglais Ben Marshall giving a beautiful solo. There's music of Lumbu, his Copenhagen Stream Railway Gallop. There's Alfin's Elegie and his Fads Flickens dance as well. What lustrous Irish mezzo-soprano. She's so wonderful. Sharon Carty steps forward with six German songs of Edvard Grieg. It was a terrific occasion and it'll be so nice to hear it again. That's tomorrow's Full Score concert with the RTE Concert Orchestra and one of our spring lunchtime concerts. So ears pricked for that one. For now, I thought we'd delve into the realms of opera and by Donizetti, his recreation, well, with considerable license, of the past in his opera Anna Bolena, focusing in on the doomed second wife of Henry VIII, our least favourite marital expert. This traces the path of her tragedy and we'll catch up with her in the last scene where she's marooned in prison awaiting her beheading.

And at this moment, in beautiful Arias, she falls prey to delirium, I guess, in her terror. She imagines her wedding day to the king, and then she imagines that her great friend, Percy, has come to rescue her. This just searing stuff. With the Arias, Pangete voi, and followed by Al dolce guadagni castelnato, Beverly Sills, the great soprano.

Well, they do say the devil has all the best tunes. This individual, not a devil, of course, and they're not the best tunes in the world, but they are very fine for a statesman and courtier. Music of the Tudor King Henry VIII, and that one of his melodies, Where To Should I Express, as taken up by recordist Irmhild Beutler and the Ensemble Dreiklang Berlin. And before that, we heard from the second wife of Henry VIII, poor Anna Bolena, the heroine of Donizetti's tragic opera. We're catching her in her last moments as she sang Pangete Voi and Al Dolce Guidami Castelnazio. Beverly Sills, the great New York soprano. I just love her voice. With the John Aldiss Choir making a very brief appearance. Sorry, guys. The London Symphony Orchestra, conducted by Julius Rudel. It's all here on the Full Score, RTE Lyric FM. Hope you're having a good day. And speaking of all things apologetic, it's my turn. I can't believe I juggled up unmercifully the order of our fabulous concerts. Just getting back to tomorrow's concert on the Score, we do indeed have one from our fabulous spring season of lunchtime concerts with the ineffable RTE Concert Orchestra. But it is in fact, drumroll, thank you Henry VIII, it is in fact the talents of violinist Patrick Rafter we'll be celebrating, as the Kilkenny maestro also directs the concert orchestra in a gorgeous programme. We'll be hearing Elgar's Salon Works. We'll be hearing a romance by Amy

Beach. We'll be hearing The Lark Ascending by Ralph Vaughan Williams, and the programme ends with the overture to Rossini's The Barber of Seville. It's just going to be beautiful. Led by Mia Cooper, the RTE Concert Orchestra, with star soloist and director Patrick Rafter, violinist. So that's tomorrow's Full Score Concert, for sure, I promise. Anyway, getting back to our music for now, and let's carry on from Henry VIII to his daughter, who at least never married once, a refreshing change from her father's antics. An Elizabethan serenade celebrated here by 20th century composer Ronald Binge, evoking the spirit of a happy epoch. Well, to some.

0: our own RTE Concert Orchestra, conducted by Robert Houlihan, and that the Elizabethan Serenade of Ronald Binge, evoking, as I said, the idea, I guess, the spirit of an epoch as opposed to, well, historical facts. There you go, digging myself out of another hole there. 26 minutes past three this Monday here on RTE Lyric FM, where it's all go. We're back in just a moment with another English composer of the 20th century, William Walton, and his Symphony No. 1.
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marked in the score to be played with animation and ardour. The final maestoso movement of his 1936 Symphony No. 1 by British composer William Walton, the work which really put the composer on the map as the one to watch in the British musical establishment. But then came along Benjamin Britten, who rather eclipsed Walton's star, but at another time. Let him have his moment here with the BBC Symphony Orchestra conducted by Edward Gardner in that recording. Approaching 19 minutes to 4, and it's the full score this Monday here on RTE Lyric FM. I hope you're enjoying your moment, well, 3 hours with the show. And to let you know about live events taking place around the country, the Esker Festival is kicking off tomorrow. It's a fabulous programme this year, which takes us from Galway to Dublin, the theme being rustic delights and dangers. Ooh. Kicking off tomorrow, the 18th of August, there's a performance at St. Nicholas Collegiate Church in Galway at 8 p.m. Simple Gifts, orchestral works by Brahms, Copland and Ethel Smythe with the Esker Festival Orchestra conductor Peter Joyce. Wow, the Kandinsky Quartet and Friends are in concert on Wednesday, 8 p.m. at the Emily Anderson Concert Hall. Prokofiev

gives Peter and the Wolf of Fun. There are three performances of that on Thursday at 10 a.m, 11 a.m, and 12 p.m. That's at the Emily Anderson Concert Hall again at University of Galway, at Jenna Raggett and the Esker Festival Orchestra. And finally, Rustic Chivalry, a concert performance of Mascagni's Cavalleria Rusticana featuring the Esker Festival Orchestra Choir, cast of international and Irish soloists. Two performances of that, Saturday 8 p.m. at St. Nicholas Collegiate Church in Galway, and then Sunday 8 p.m. at Christchurch Cathedral in Dublin, so you can catch one of those. It's going to be splendid. The Esker Festival Orchestra and Choir, this year's festival, Rustic Delights and Dangers, kicking off tomorrow and running through the weekend. Go to eskerfestivalorchestra.com for tickets, info and all the rest of it. Right, having invoked the name of Benjamin Britten, oh, you knew I wasn't going to pass up on that. Let's turn to an exquisite work by the composer, his a cappella Missa Brevis in D, his short mass. From that, here's the Kyrie.

by British composer Julian Reynolds, a little homage to the French master Gabriel Fauré. That study titled Chanson d'automne, or Autumn Song, with the composer's friend, the great pianist Stephen Huff, performing in that. And before that, his extraordinary writing for young voices on full display by Benjamin Britten, the opening Kyrie from his Missa Brevis in D, with the choir of Westminster Cathedral, London, James O'Donnell organist conducted by David Hill. RTE Lyric FM's full score, we're wafting towards 12 minutes to 4 this Monday. It's Liz Nolan here and Lorcan Murray on the way with 3 hours of classic drive. Looking forward to that, but in the meantime, another British composer, let's turn to Roxana Panufnik, and this a remarkable study for violin and orchestra. I love it. The great Tasman Little with the BBC Symphony Orchestra, this Autumn in Albania.

A fabulously decadent feel, that from the Four World Seasons of composer Oksana Panufnik. Autumn in Albania, with Tasman Little, violinist, directing the BBC Symphony Orchestra. It's here on RTE Lyric FM's Full Score. I think I mentioned the name of Fauré earlier. Let's turn to him to follow our Panufnik with a little fin de siècle world weariness. Why not? Au bord de l'eau, to sit together on the bank of a flowing stream to watch it flow. The voice of tenor Ian Bostridge.

0: A little enigma to close in the sixth of his Gnossienne by Eric Satie with pianist Bruce Liu. Before that, Ian Bostridge, tenor, with Au bord de l'eau by Fauré, Julius Drake piano. That's it from the full score. Liz Nolan here. I'll chat to you tomorrow from one. On the way, it's Lorcan Murray's Classic Drive.
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1: Thank you very much to Liz. Hello there. Good afternoon to you.

Well, a little Mozart to get us underway for this Monday's Classic Drive. Nothing like a Mozart moment to open us up then. Thank you to Liz. Hello there. Good afternoon to you. It's Lorcan Murray checking in with just under 3 hours of great music to get you home on this Monday. And I suppose anything else that might come to hand in the world of arts and entertainment. And maybe you're still on Hollyer's. Lucky you. Enjoy. Enjoy the moment. Anyway, that post-horn serenade, actually, to start us off, that's one of the best-known and most successful of the Mozart serenades, and derived from the prominent solo for post-horn, which was a valveless brass instrument, no valves on it, used in the postal service when Mozart was out and about, back in the day, as it were. Anyway, that was the sixth movement from the serenade with the Bavarian Radio Symphony Orchestra. Colin Davis was conducting. All right, some Antonio Bazzini to move us along then. And this wonderful violin piece, and it features Maxim Vengerov, and Vag Papian is the pianist on this, but it's Laurent des Lutins

You need to take a breath after that. And that's music from Antonio Bazzini, who was an Italian violinist. As you can hear from that, he must have been. But a great composer and teacher back in his day. But most of his work was, or his enduring work certainly, was his chamber music, which earned him a central place in the Italian instrumental Renaissance. But there, certainly just moving a little off that with Le Rond de l'État, which was performed by Maxim Vengerov, one of the greats, with Vag Papian on piano. Okay, let's take our first vocal piece of the day. Let's take our first vocal piece of the week here on Classic Drive. Maria Callas, nobody bigger to open us up then with an opera aria. And turning to this piece by Rossini, the Philharmonia Orchestra, with another Antonio. Antonio Tonini is the conductor. Non più mesta.

0: Well, opening us up with a great when it comes to the opera arias, and that from La Cenerentola, our Cinderella, let's keep it easy. And the work of Rossini, of course, and Maria Callas singing Non Più Mesta. It is 4:15. I'm going to take a break. I'm back in a moment with some Johann Nepomuk Hummel.
1: Do you hear that? The sound that spreads from county to county. The sound that goes back hundreds of years. The sound that makes our country world famous. The sound supporting Irish communities everywhere. The sound of Ireland. Horse racing is embedded in Irish culture, and we're all connected to it because racing runs in us. Horse Racing Ireland.
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0: great champion of the works of Hummel pianist Howard Shelley, the concertino in G, and that rondo for you with the London Mozart players and conducting, Howard conducting from the piano. Now, with the mention of Maria Callas and singing some Rossini, sure, it just reminded me.
1: Love.

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1: Where life sounds better.

enough for the French composer, Myung-Won Chung, was conducting. Right. By the way, if you want to get in touch, I always like to give you your contact details on a Monday. So it's larkin.lyricfm at rte.ie. If you want to email, if you want to WhatsApp us, or press the button and give us an old voice message, 087 463 4708. And if you want to text, 51554. Okay. In the meantime, let's take some Glazunov to take us up to news and weather. Waltz of the Cornflowers and Poppies. This, the Orchestra of the Royal Opera House, Covent Garden, Barry Wordsworth is conducting.

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4: RT News on Lyric FM with Vivian Traynor. Good afternoon. The Taoiseach Micheál Martin has said there can be no tolerance for reckless driving after a fatal road crash on the M9 in County Kildare in the early hours of yesterday morning. Five teenagers died after the car in which they were travelling on the wrong side of the motorway crashed head-on into another car. Four people, three women and a seven-year-old boy, were seriously injured. The four were members of the same family from the Carlow area. The Minister for Justice, Jim O'Callaghan, condemned what he described as outrageously dangerous criminal behaviour. He confirmed that pursuit training is to be introduced for Gardaí and said that tougher legislation would be considered to deal with those who use a vehicle as a lethal weapon. Mr. O'Callaghan also called on the social media companies to do more to stop the publication of such behaviour on their platforms.
5: We will have to consider the introduction of a separate offence in respect of individuals who make a deliberate decision to drive their vehicles the wrong way down the motorway. That is using a vehicle as a weapon, and it is a lethal form of behaviour. I think it's also important to emphasise that social media companies, they emphasise in their codes of practice that they will not allow any postings that glorify criminal behaviour. Regrettably, that hasn't been happening, and social media companies need to step up to the mark as well.
4: Air reinforcements have been deployed to Belgium to tackle its biggest wildfire in recent history.

0: The outbreak is one of several raging across Europe, causing widespread damage to crops and resulting in the displacement of thousands of people from their homes. The actor and comedian Brendan O'Carroll has announced the cancellation of the Christmas Mrs. Brown's Boys programme and New Year's special on medical grounds. He said a CT scan had identified two fractures in his jawbone that required immediate surgery and a few months' recovery. Two theatre shows scheduled for later this year have been postponed.
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0: Cloudy this evening and tonight with mist and scattered outbreaks of rain or drizzle. Mild with lowest temperatures of 14 to 17 degrees. And that's all from the newsroom for the moment.
2: Vivian, thank you very much. Vivian Traynor, live at the RTE News Desk.

Well, I'll take a moment after all of that. Yeah. It gives you that little bit of a vibe around the place for a Monday, doesn't it? Nothing like it. Libertango from Astor Piazzolla then. That taking us nicely into another of great music on Monday's Classic Drive, the RTE Concert Orchestra. Who better to play that? And of course, Fionnuala Hunt was the violinist and leading from violin as well from the album Tangos and Dances. Well, on the lighter side of March, a Radetzky March. This goes back a bit, the music of Johann Strauss Sr.

The Radetzky March from Johann Strauss Sr. and the Berlin Philharmonic Orchestra on that occasion, with Herbert von Karajan conducting. And I play that specially for Kay Linares. That's Kathleen Linares, and who said, "Lorcan, been a while on my way home to New York." And she sent me a pic, actually, of what looks like, yeah, it's a train. You're about to board that, are you? And the stars and stripes on the train. That looks good, actually. So, lovely to have you on board. And so, on my way home, you know, what are we doing? 5, 4, 3, 2, 1, 12, 11, 10 o'clock. Were you working early? Anyhow, it has been a while. Lovely to have you on board, Kathleen. Some Grieg for you.

Edvard Greed, and that's for Kathleen listening to us on the train on our way home to New York City. But lovely to get the little note and the pic as well. Always nice to get a Puggy Lolan, of course, as she's known on socials as well. Now, from Edvard Grieg to some Eric Satie and the Genopoly number one today. The violinist on this is Nigel Kennedy with the English

Shinopoly number one, Eric Satie's work, and there the violinist Nigel Kennedy with the English Chamber Orchestra. When I was playing the Hummel, I mentioned Howard Shelley. Well, another, the pianist, just something that might interest some of you. Coming up at 6 o'clock today, my go-to piece, something a little longer for you, is the wonderful Rachmaninoff Piano Concerto Number 2, Rach 2, as we know it affectionately, and today I've gone for the second movement. But the pianist, most importantly, is none other than Lang Lang, who'll be visiting our shores in the near future. So I thought it'd be nice to dig that out for you today. So if you're staying with us, coming up around 6 o'clock, Rach 2 with Lang Lang, the second movement from that. But now, some Beethoven. The Symphony Number 3 in E-flat, the Eroica as we know it, the fourth movement, and Tal Dorati conducting the Royal Philharmonic Orchestra.

The finale from the Symphony No. 3 in E-flat by Beethoven, the finale or Allegro Molto movement, the Eroica as we know it, and they're certainly one of his most celebrated works, and that widely considered a landmark in the transition between the classical and the romantic era, and often considered to be the first, say, romantic symphony. Anyhow, originally dedicated to Napoleon Bonaparte, and he withdrew it then, and eventually it was for the Prince Lobkowitz. And apparently, when he tore up the notation, tore off the Bonaparte, in inverted commas, symphony, it ended up after that as the Eroica Sinfonia. Here you go. Symphony No. 3 in E-flat, our Beethoven offering for you today. Now, let's go from Beethoven to Bill Whelan. And the Riverdance Symphonic Suite now. And this, there's 12 movements in all in this suite. And I don't often bring you this one, the fourth movement, the Countess Kathleen and the Women of She. So, National Symphony Orchestra of Ireland, David Brophy conducting from Riverdance.

0: The Symphonic Suite from Riverdance, that fourth movement, and that was the princess, the countess rather, a princess on the brain, the Countess Kathleen and the Women of She, the work of Bill Whelan, of course. Always delighted to bring you a little bit of Riverdance. In the meantime, let's go from there to a quick check-in to see what Luke Clancy's up to.
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0: And that on the RT Lyric FM label. But Finnegan's Wake, always nice to bring you that. Okay, then. And a little response from Kathleen, who I mentioned hadn't been with us in a while. She said, well, listening in since 2009, she said, on the way from New Haven to New York. That's a good old journey, New Haven to New York. Yeah, it is. All right, well, thank you for that, and I hope we enhance the journey for you. Well, no doubt, if you're staying with us, and if you're staying with us, I've got some Antoine Dvorak, his Humoresque, after the break.
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I've been at the side of stage listening to them perform that live. Super. At that version, the band of the Irish Defence Forces under Lieutenant Colonel Mark Armstrong, that recording, Rhapsodic Winds, the album.

Humoresque number 7 in G flat. Always nice to bring you some Antonin Dvorak. That Humoresque was performed by the Detroit Symphony Orchestra. Naomi Yarvi was conducting. Well, some behold of Sulawant to keep our little Irish thread running through this Monday's classic drive from on Kearneen, Ilan, our the album Island on the Virgin label, so it goes back a little bit. Idar Ahru on Tiddle Fresh in Osqueilga, Between Worlds, Mihola Sulawan on the piano, Irish Chamber Orchestra, and Mel Mercier and Colin Murphy on Bones and Baron, respectively.

Mihola Sulawan's Idoraharu Between Worlds, the Irish Chamber Orchestra there, and Mel Mercier on the Bones, Colin Murphy on the Bowron, and that taking us to what, we're just 20 minutes now past 5 o'clock, and something big from the world of opera. Well, a big sound from the world of opera. This from Verdi's Aida. It is the Triumphal March.

The Triumphal March from Verdi's Aida. Nice to bring you that as well. Big Sound too with the Orchestra of the German Opera performing. All right. And it says, Lorcan, I've taken a friend of mine twice to hear the Eroica live, but she doesn't seem to warm up to it. I will have to take her a third time. That's Lourdes. Big Beethoven fan. Well, what can I say? Third time lucky, definitely. Can you give a wee mention, Lorcan, to the Talca Hot Club ahead of our sold-out show at the Civic Theatre in Talla this Thursday, says Ken. That's Ken Whelan. Of course, be delighted to give it a shout-out. So, yeah, good on you. Sold out. I like the sound of that. And also, it says, Lorcan, please wish my husband, Larry, a very happy 52nd wedding anniversary. It says, he's had a tough couple of years with his health, but doesn't complain. That's it, doesn't complain. And it'd be really nice to play something for him. And this is from Grania Ballymore Eustace, who suggests a piece. And you know what? I'd be delighted to play that for you. Maybe we'll do that coming up after News and Weather, because we can go ahead to News and Weather with some Felix Mendelssohn now. And the Song Without Words, number one in E. Pianist is Alicia Dallaracha.

0: One of the great pianists, Alicia Dalla Rocha there with Felix Mendelssohn's Song Without Words, number one in E. And just reminding you too, don't forget, we have Lang Lang with the Rack 2 coming up around the 6 o'clock mark. But right now, a break. News and weather on the way in just a moment.
1: A traitor they must faithfully find against the ticking hands of time to face their earthliest of traits. You see, within us all, a traitor waits. It's going to be deadly. The new series of The Traitor's Ireland starts Sunday, August 30th on RTÉ1 and RTÉ Player.
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3: On the Connolly family farm in Monaghan, every egg tells a story. 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
4: RTÉ News on Lyric FM with Vivian Traynor. Good evening. The Taoiseach Micheál Martin has said there can be no tolerance for reckless driving after a fatal road crash on the M9 in County Kildare in the early hours of yesterday morning. Five teenagers died after the car in which they were travelling on the wrong side of the motorway crashed head-on into another car. Four people, three women and a seven-year-old boy, were seriously injured. The four were members of the same family from the Carlow area. The Minister for Justice, Jim O'Callaghan, condemned what he described as outrageously dangerous criminal behaviour. He confirmed that pursuit training is to be introduced for Gardaí and said that tougher legislation would be considered to deal with those who use a vehicle as a lethal weapon. Mr. O'Callaghan also called on social media companies to do more.

0: or to stop the publication of such behaviour on their platforms.
1: We will have to consider the introduction of a separate offence in respect of individuals who make a deliberate decision to drive their vehicles the wrong way down the motorway. That is using a vehicle as a weapon, and it is a lethal form of behaviour. I think it's also important to emphasise that social media companies, they emphasise in their codes of practice that they will not allow any postings that glorify criminal behaviour. Regrettably, that hasn't been happening, and social media companies need to step up to the mark as well.
0: The Israeli Prime Minister Benjamin Netanyahu has met the Middle East negotiator Jared Kushner, who's the son-in-law of the US president. The talks came days after Mr. Netanyahu rejected a US-backed peace deal for Gaza. Yesterday in Egypt, Mr. Kushner met leaders of Hamas. The militant group agreed to the proposals. Mr. Netanyahu's office said that during the meeting with Mr. Kushner, he agreed to set up two working groups, one on the disarmament of Hamas and the demilitarization of Gaza, and another focused on public health issues for Gaza.
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0: Cloudy this evening and tonight with mist and scattered outbreaks of rain or drizzle. Mild with lowest temperatures of 14 to 17 degrees. And that's all from the newsroom for the moment.
3: Vivian, thank you very much. Vivian Traynor, live at the RTE News Desk.

A bit Rick Smetana's Bartered Bride Overture with the Cleveland Orchestra putting an American stamp on it, and Krzysztof von Dohnányi was the conductor, the work of the Czech composer, and was seen as a major contribution towards the development of Czech music. Mind you, back in the day, they said that probably Rick Smetana was known in his homeland in Prague, principally as a teacher and pianist and composer of salon pieces, and just a failure to achieve wider recognition in the Bohemian capital led him to depart for Sweden a little after that. Of course, all things changed then. And of course, we have the wonderful Bartered Bride, as I mentioned. Now, let's go from there. What are we? We're nearly 19 minutes away from 6 o'clock then. And that means we're about 9 minutes away from our check-in with sport today. And we do that, as always, around 10 minutes to 6 o'clock. But I wanted to play this Shostakovich piece very specially. A nice dedication that came in all the way from Grania, who's listening to us in Ballymore Eustace. And she said, asked if I'd dedicate this to her hubby Larry for their 52nd wedding anniversary. Happy anniversary, you two. And still holding hands, as my old colleague Ronan used to say, isn't that it? Still holding hands. The Berlin Radio Symphony Orchestra standing by, waiting to play this for you two and all the others who enjoy it as well.

Well, happy anniversary to Larry and Gráinne, and I hope you enjoyed that now, just to mark the occasion of 52 years married and that romance from the Gadfly. Yes, strong as ever. Dmitri Shostakovich's work. That was the Berlin Radio Symphony Orchestra. Leonard Grin was the conductor. Now, a short piece of Grieg to take us up to our check-in with sport today. And National Philharmonic Orchestra, Frank Purcell conducting his own arrangement of Grieg's Norwegian Dance No. 2.

0: Frank Purcell and the National Philharmonic Orchestra. Frank conducting his own arrangement of Edvard Grieg's Norwegian Dance No. 2. That takes it to 10 to 6. So let's go live to the RTE Sports Desk and say good evening to Paul O'Neill.
1: Thank you, Lorcan. Good evening to you. We'll start with news of soccer. And following on from the FAI's decision to withdraw its support for the re-election of FIFA President Gianni

0: Infantino. Their Scottish counterparts have followed suit. It all comes after Infantino ditched controversial plans to sell off stakes in the World Cup and other FIFA competitions last month. He has also lost the support of three confederations, including UEFA, who accused FIFA of breaking trust through deception. Republic of Ireland striker Troy Parrott could be on his way to Real Betis from AZ Alkmaar. West Ham United are understood to have ended their interest in signing Parrott, with Betis believed to be keen on bringing him to Spain. Meanwhile, Rodri is expected to complete a move from Manchester City to Barcelona this week. It is understood Barcelona have agreed a fee for the midfielder, who of course captained Spain to the World Cup last month. That's where Cardiff City returned to action in the English Championship tonight when they start the new campaign at home to Wrexham. Ireland international Jack Moylan could make his competitive debut for Cardiff. In swimming, Ellen Walsh and Mona McSherry are taking a break from competitive action but are expected to swim in the World Cup Tour in October. Walsh returned to Dublin today after winning a brace of gold medals in the European Championships, where McSherry won a silver and two bronze. The first meet of the World Cup Tour will be in Azerbaijan on the 1st of October. In cycling, two-time Tour de France winner Jonas Vingegaard will miss the rest of the season after suffering a broken collarbone in this year's race. The injury required surgery, and with the Danes' return to training on hold at the moment, he will not race again until 2027, meaning he will not compete in next month's World Championships in Montreal. And finally for now, it's horse racing, and nine runners have been confirmed from the Group 1 Judmont International at York on Wednesday, where Constitution River will go up against 2025 winner Ombudsman. Constitution River, trained by Aidan O'Brien, has won both of his Group 1 races this year. Well, there's more sport on the RTE News app and RTE.ie, and with that, it's back to you, Lorcan.
1: Oh, thanks a million, Paul. And just to say well done again, and they certainly deserve the break, McSherry and Walsh, don't they?
0: Walsh indeed, yeah. They had a great competition in Paris, wasn't it? Yeah, fantastic. So
1: enjoy the break.
0: indeed, I'd say, yeah, but it's a tough slog, isn't it, being a swimmer at that level? Because you're up early training and so on. Maybe sometimes you have college to go to or a job or something, and then maybe you're back in the pool later. And
1: well, do you know what? Actually, growing all through the as a parent over the years, and you bring your kids to swimming, you know, and the usual. But then you see friends and colleagues who have kids that excel at swimming, right? Yeah. And next minute you're talking to them and they're up at 4 a.m, taking them here and there and everywhere. The amount of hard work and dedication that goes into before you even get to them. So
0: that's
1: fair
0: right,
1: play,
0: yeah.
1: You know.
0: And indeed, yeah, yeah. So all the success they get is certainly richly deserved, and the break as well, as you say.
1: Yeah.
0: So hopefully we'll see them back in a few months in Azerbaijan, yeah.
1: Yeah, yeah, absolutely. All right, then. Well, listen, thanks for that.
0: No, that's all.
1: Always nice to talk to you.
0: Yeah, likewise.
1: Paul O'Neill, live at the RT Sports Desk.
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Concerto for Violin, Cello and Orchestra by Luigi Boccherini, the concerto number 9 in B-flat. Zhan Wang, well, the Chinese cellist there, the violin cellist with the Camerata Salzburg. Okay, that takes us to just beyond 6. I did promise something special for you today over the 6 o'clock junction with Sergei Rachmaninoff's, Rack 2, if you like, his piano concerto number 2 in C minor. And

Going for the second movement from this wonderful work, one of the greats in the repertoire, there's no doubt about that, and continues to be, and why wouldn't it be? And the pianist that I've chosen today is a gentleman who will be coming in concert next year, Lang Lang. He's with the orchestra of the Mariinsky Theatre under Valery Gergiev. So take a little bit of time out, enjoy this, take the moment. You may as well, if you're getting out of the car, stay there for another minute. Well, stay there for another 10 minutes and enjoy this.

Well, I hope you put things down now and stopped everything just to take all of that in. That second movement, imagine, from the Piano Concerto No. 2 in C minor, the Rack 2 as we know it, Sergei Rachmaninoff's work. And the pianist was none other than Lang Lang. Beautiful, beautifully played on that occasion. And Lang Lang performing there with the orchestra of the Mariinsky Theatre, Valery Gergiev was conducting. And of course, you'd know the melody from that second movement too, from the world of pop music, because that evocative romanticism that you just heard there was the inspiration that led Eric Carmen back in the 70s to in the mid 70s to bring out the song All By Myself. And a young, he was a classical pianist, by the way, Eric Carmen, classical pianist. He was just looking for pieces for bar work that he was doing at the time. And he was listening to Rack 2, and he came, it all stemmed from there. But of course, Lang Lang with that wonderful version of it. We're getting distracted there, but so many pieces, I suppose, that have been brought into pop music. Maybe we should do a whole list of them someday. In the meantime, mentioning Lang Lang, of course, and he's playing in the National Concert Hall early next year. I imagine there'll be a couple of days there. That'll sell very, very quickly. In the meantime, I want to turn to Lorcan's pick all this week and something a little different for you now from an album called, the album is called Shall We Gather? And 12 voices unite in the round to create limitless harmony. Voices 8 and Ringmasters have come together for a landmark new recording, which was only released, I'd say, about 4 weeks ago. And it's available on Voices 8 Records and Decca Classics. And the album features repertoire spanning, there's sacred music, there's Nordic folk, close harmony classics, and some contemporary works in there, including Eric Whitaker's piece by Eric Whitaker, Die Aromke, which was conducted and composed by himself. And Blake Morgan's composing and arranging is featured in this too. Now, Shall We Gather unites, the two works, the Voices 8 and Ringmasters, in this collaboration. So there's plenty of warmth and precision of the choral tradition with the brilliance and immediacy of barbershop harmony. So full of energy and strength then, but as I always say, it's down to what you enjoy, and the proof always in the eating of the pudding. So I'm going to go for the title track, really, Shall We Gather at the River by Robert Lowry. And here they are, Ringmasters with Blake Morgan's arrangement, and Voices 8 singing with Ringmasters. It's a mouthful today, isn't it?

0: That's the first from Lorcan's Pick this week. Shall we gather at the river? And that's the Ringmasters with Vochisate coming together. 12 voices in all on that. A piece by Robert Lowry then to open us up for this week. And Shall We Gather is the title of the album as well. But lovely warmth and precision of the choral tradition and the brilliance and immediacy of barbershop harmony coming together. So lots of energy and strength there, and we'll be playing it across the week here in Classic Drive. So that's the first one down. We have more to come, and that's available on Vochisate Records or Decca Records if you want, or Decca Classics, I suppose. Now it is 22 minutes past 6 o'clock. I'll be taking you right up to 7, where I'll hand you over to John and Mystery Train, and John takes you through then to 9 o'clock when Bernard Clark takes over with Blue of the Night. Let's have a quick check in with Bernard, see what's coming up.
1: This is violinist Darren Morgan in Philip Glass's Strung Out, a piece written for amplified solo violin from the summer of 1967. Now, in the performance procedure, which is indicated by Philip Glass, the violinist begins by playing on the short leg of the L. He walks down to the corner and then to the long leg, taking in about 20 minutes or so. How does Darren Morgan get on? Well, in my opinion, he's outstanding, superlative, the best yet on record. See what you think. The Blue of the Night, evenings, RTE Lyric FM, all this week.
0: Well, if you're listening in stereo with a good system there, it's very unusual to hear Bernard going from left to right to right to left. But yeah, interesting. All right, well, that's all coming up a little later on, 9 o'clock, right here on RTE Lyric FM for Monday evening. Right now, some Manuel de Falla.

Suite Populaire Española. That's the work of Manuel de Falla. And from that suite, the Jota for a change. And István Várdai was the cellist. And the pianist was Julian Quentin. All right, short little piece to take us up. Eg nuach the gwing. Capimla coit eg lahur treis she. So alanamid raig suuskadishin. La piece of kiol on rank now, August and Commodore on rank. Camille Saint-Saëns, August on kiolern RT Concert Orchestra, that's it, under David Brophy. So on Tan Erin Cowan show, Carnival of the Animals, is Fossils.

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2: Skelton and New York the Nation to the Sedger Nation to Halewe Cost to Wallish, come any tearib. Ta and Cougar Ogan of Homar even the Wilra Harf in the Hale, Ed Water Valoch and the Mini, Mohmadin and Ye, Adam Niche. Shine Joe Carty, Huglina Diego, Jack Kennedy, Shachmina Diego, Shasoi, Gunde Hildara, Kamel Puskovsky, Shachmina Diego Slimnoch, August Jeremy O'Brien, Alex McCarthy, Shachmina.

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Yes, love the pop at the end of that. The Johann Strauss Junior's Champagne Polka. Well, we had Dad earlier on. We may as well have Junior as well. Daniel Barenboim conducted the Vienna Philharmonic Orchestra on that occasion. I'd actually heard the round of applause, and that was from the New Year's concert 2022. So Daniel was on the podium on that occasion. All right, into the final stretch of music we go, and I couldn't go any further without saying hello.

to Doreena Porter, who's enjoying that music this afternoon, this evening. And she was driving across, and probably still is, across the Dublin Mountains as we speak, and all the heather in bloom. And sending greetings and love to all of her family too, just Doreena Porter. And I was thinking about that as she sent it. The next minute popped up a picky of the Dublin Mountains and looking good, right up there. And then she sends me a picture. This is it looks like the old military road. And pictures of the heather as well, in full bloom. I can smell it from here. My goodness. But lovely, lovely pics there. And it looks good and healthy there too from your pictures as well, with all the and the weather, where the drier spells that we've been having. Anyhow, lovely to see all of that. Okay, on the old military road, as it were, in the Dublin Mountains. Right, Doreena, thank you for that. Nice to see those pics. So, some Cimarosa to move us forward and a little bit nearer towards John. What are we? We're 23 minutes away from 7 o'clock. This is the fourth movement from a concerto for clarinet and strings. And Andreas Ottensamer included this piece on his Portraits album on Deutsche Grammophon. It's with the Rotterdam Philharmonic Orchestra, and it's Yannick Nezet-Zaga conducting.

think he got it in the end. The Hen, La Gallina, from the Orpheus Chamber Orchestra. It is the works of Ottorino Respighi, the Italian composer. Poor old Hen. no mention of a conductor there. Okay, it's 18 away from 7 and some violin now. This concerto number 2 in E with the BBC Scottish Symphony Orchestra. But the violinist is Elena Ibrahimova. And this Allegro assai from the concerto number 2 in E, it is the work of Johann Sebastian Bach.

0: This is back as a very young man, and they were published, and he received a favourable review in Robert Schumann's journal, imagine. And it prompted him to go to Zurich and take up full-time composition, which he did. And after a period in Stuttgart, he became friends with the conductor Hans von Bülow, and he worked as Franz Liszt's assistant in Weimar for 3 or 4 years after that. But during this time, he helped Liszt with the orchestrations, etc. And he's come up with his own opera, the König Alfred, which was staged in Weimar, and plenty of other pieces too. And I just thought it'd be nice to bring you something from his repertoire. And when I say that, it's cello, which I was surprised enough with, because I wasn't too familiar with his music. But Joachim Raff's Cello Concerto No. 1 in D minor, with Daniel Müller-Schott, the cellist with the Bamberg Symphony Orchestra, and Hans Steidelmeier is the conductor. So I've gone for the third movement. It's the finale from this work, and it's coming up after the break.
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How about that? The Cello Concerto No. 1, indeed, the third movement, the final movement by Joachim Raff, the Swiss-born composer. All right, and nice playing too from Daniel Müller-Schott was the cellist with the Bamberg Symphony Orchestra. Hans Stadelmeier was conducting. All right, that's nearly it. Lorcan Murray, thanking you for your company as always. Hope you enjoyed the music. And stand by. John on the way with Mystery Train and then Bernard with Blue of the Night at 9 o'clock. And I'm going to leave you with a piece. Well, I was going to leave you with some film music. Sure, why not? This is the main theme by Trevor Jones, the main theme of The Last of the Mohicans to take us out today. Have yourselves a lovely evening, and I look forward to your company again tomorrow at 4. Till then, take care.

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0: And this is Mystery Train on RTE Lyric FM. John Kelly here until 9 o'clock, playing some music. Some of it, I hope, might hit the spot. Some of it might miss by a mile. But you will see how it goes. It is, as I keep saying, a mystery.
1: We've got something. Now, a new sound. Very melodic. A good, solid sound. The music. The instruments. The voices. And it's ready to go. Now, play it.

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To further enhance the sound, we'll add 10 notes to make it rich, memorable, a bigger, more important sound. And it's ready to go. Ready, go.

Her more important son. This is Jonas Policewoman, Tony Allen, and Dave Akumo. By the way, a few people commented about an old program of mine with Glenn Hansard the other night on television. I didn't know that was on, or I would have let you know. Didn't know about it. And the second part of most of those queries is, no, we're not making The View any of the Works Presents anymore. It's like a Schrodinger's cat sort of situation. It's both gone and somehow not gone at the same time, depending on who you're talking to. But no, we're not making any further arts programs of that sort. At least I'm not. It's the last I heard. But thanks for the kind words. It's good to have programs like that at hand in these circumstances that we can broadcast. Never intended to be an obituary, however. A few of them have gone out in recent times in that capacity.

0: Alan, David Como, and Damon Albarn on the track, Get My Bearings, and then without David Albarn on the track before, The Barbarian, Jonas Policewoman, Tony Allen, and David Como. This is Mystery Train on RTE Lyric FM. We're here Sunday to Thursday, 7 o'clock until 9. You can also listen back to the programme anytime you want. This is Jeremiah Chu and Marta Sophia Honer.
1: You don't want to take that one?
2: That's my birthday.
1: Oh, no.

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1: Going on a boat ride. Where are we going on a boat?
2: That's right.
3: We're going fishing.
2: Oh, yeah. Look at that.
3: Is that better?
2: So, any.

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I see.

Is this a strange show tonight? Is it a stranger than usual? I don't know. Pixel Vissen from Few with Daniel de Picciotto. Picciotto, Hard Seas? I don't know. Before that, we had Sugar Sprinkles from Few, and from a different album altogether from Few, that's from their most recent album. One called Snow and Pollen, Jeremiah Chu, Marta Sophia Honer, and By Foot and By Sea prior to that. This is Mystery Train until 9 o'clock tonight. And this is Floating Points from the forthcoming album with Miriam Edefries. This is called Movement 10, Her Gift.

from the album Songs from the Bardo, the Heart Sutra song from Laurie Anderson, Tenzin Choigal and Jesse Paris Smith. Before that, Rady Pete and Still I Love Him, latest release from Rady. This is Mystery Train here until 9 o'clock. Here's Gerald Clayton and Charles Lloyd. This is called Peace Invocation. Mystery Train until 9.

And that's David Bowie there in Shadow Man. Before that, Mark Juliana and his version of Bowie's Where Are We Now? And prior to that, we had Gerald Clayton and Charles Lloyd and Peace Invocation. This is Zone Waves. It's called Atom Cairn. It's 8 minutes 29 and 37 seconds. Precisely.

That's called Atom Cairn. It comes from Soon Waves, S-Z-U-N, Soon Waves. We're here Sunday to Thursday, 7 o'clock until 9 o'clock, and you can also listen back to the programme. We are now off to space, because it is indeed the place. Sun Ra and his orchestra with the shorter version of it.

place. Space is the place.

was Stanley Cowell there in a track called Traveling Man. Sun Ra before that, and Space Is the Place. And this is the great Don Cherry. And Deggy Deggy, Don Cherry.

Carry You There. And that's called Daggy Daggy. Gonna finish tonight with Gréshán Moncur III. Comes from an album called Some Other Stuff. This one's called Gnostic. Thanks for listening tonight. Y'all stay safe. Mind yourselves. See you tomorrow at 7 here on RTE Lyric FM.

That's the Smith Quartet in Philip Glass's String Quartet number 5, the famous third movement. Before that, the Fidelio Trio in Ravel's Piano Trio, and before that, Led Zeppelin on Houses of the Holy, and the song remains the same. Hello, good evening, and welcome to the Blue of the Night. Now, Darren Morgan, who's the violinist, he used to be with the Smith Quartet, he's still with the Fidelio Trio. Dara has just recorded and released Philip Glass is Strung Out, which we will have here probably on Thursday night. It's a new recording from Dara, but we're going to have loads of Dara Morgan related this week. The other thing, the other person we're featuring this week is John Madoff, the New York guitar player. He's working with a new trio and a new album, Netzach. It's very intense. It's a new instrumental project and features himself and an incredible rhythm section of Yoshi Fruchter on bass and Nate Rappaport on drums. And this band are navigating a quick shifting and very, very impressive blend of jazz, rock, sometimes funk, sometimes blues, but always composed music as well. Anyway, it's an incredible album. Here's how it opens with Actut.

Actort from the John Madoff Trio on Netzach. That's the new album. John Madoff on guitar, Yoshi Fruchter on bass, Nate Rappaport on drums. It's just the opening of a brilliant album of guitar trio music that seamlessly straddles rock and jazz. It's a very, very strong opener. And get ready, ladies and gentlemen, because John Madoff and the band soon rip the roof off. The next piece, Makoff, it's full of funk, it's full of groove, it's full of fun even. Now, God knows what the musical time is here, because it has so many irregular accents that you'd swear it's in, say, 13 or something like that, but I'm not sure. It's led by Yoshi Fruchter at bass and punched by Nate Rappaport on drums. John Madoff never misses a note, and his feel is masterful as well. It's the skillful bass dance is a lovely skill.

The John Madoff Trio on Netzach in Makov. That's John Madoff on guitar, Yoshi Fruchter on bass, and Nate Rappaport on drums. If you like different music, or if you're tired of typical kind of jazz, listen to this album. It's exciting. It can be dense, it can be angular, but it's very, very exciting, and we're going to feature it here for the rest of the week. Check it out if you can. John Madoff Trio, Netzach. Now, one of the hallmarks of John Zorn's work is its finish, its craft. It's often exquisite. And the other is its range of moods. He's very prolific. So he can be out and out hardcore. And I mean hardcore when I say that, to quasi-total serialism, and I mean quasi-total serialism as well. To the occasional, let's call it, a kind of jazzy surf music for projects that he's involved in, like the Dreamers. And the gently reverberating guitar of master guitarist Mark Rebo and the snappy vibraphones of Kenny Wollison are the spotlight instruments in this band. Now, other band members include Jamie Saft on organ, Trevor Dunn on bass, and Joey Barron on drums, and Cyril Baptiste is on percussion, and John Zorn himself is on saxophone. So, from the Dreamers.

John Zorn on The Dreamers, working with Mark Rebo, Kenny Wollison, Jamie Saft, Trevor Dunn, Joey Barron and himself. And we heard them in Anulikwaltsal, A Ride on Cotton Fair and Uluwati. That's all from The Dreamers. Now, our next piece I heard many times before, including a live concert performance of this same piece in Galway back in 2016, and I'm talking about Rona Clark's Concoro. Rona Clark's writing here is often brilliant and even introspective at times, though she's never esoteric. She has something to say and you're going to listen. Concoro uses violin, cello, tape with taped notes, and these are often taken up by the live instruments and the audience are literally blindfolded. The audience I was in Galway, we ran out of blindfolds. That's how packed it was. Instead of the choir, which is indicated in the title of Concoro, Rona Clark herself is singing the plain chant melody of Ubi Caritas. But, and here's the thing,

electronic elements of the work, the effect become eerie and otherworldly. So here's Fidelio Trio, Addie Tal, Darren Morgan and Mary DeLay in Ronan Clark's Con Coro.

0: That's the Fidelio Trio in Rona Clark's Concoro. It's from a disc of piano trios by Rona called A Different Game. That's Addy Tal, Dara Morgan and Mary DeLay. And Dara has just released a new recording of Philip Glass's Strung Out. We're going to probably have it here on Thursday night. We're definitely going to have it this week. Check it out if you can. Loads more of Dara Morgan related in this week's Blue of the Night. Okay, a quick break and I'm just out of a break, BB King.
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4: 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Iconic works include Tchaikovsky's First with Emmanuel Ivanov and John Wilson, Beethoven's Emperor with Benjamin Grosvenor and Sasha Skolnick-Brauer, and Chopin's Second with new principal conductor Alexander Shelley and Nobuyuki Tsuji. See nch.ie.

That's Hummingbird from B.B. King's B.B. King Indianola Mississippi Seeds. It's an album that's very much in the shadow of B.B. King's groundbreaking Colossus Completely Well. But this follow-up featured Carole King, Leon Russell, Joe Walsh and more people, as you can hear there. And 1970 was B.B. King's year, as his 1969 studio album Completely Well continued to gain momentum. The single from it, The Thrill Is Gone, made the top three on the Billboard best-selling soul singles chart and number five on the Billboard Top 100. And a reworking of the 1951 Roy Hawkins hit, it has a brooding arrangement, and it helped B.B. King win that year's Grammy Award for Best Male Rhythm and Blues Vocal Performance. And the producer, Bill Shimmick, wrote later that Indianola Mississippi Seeds was the first B.B. record I did in L.A. after moving there from New York City in 1970. I wasn't trying to do something different, just make the best B.B. record I could at the time. In a sense, it could be considered completely well, but new and improved. And the album cover is very unusual. It shows a guitar cut from a watermelon with neck, bridge, pickups. It was plugged into an old amplifier. But you might be asking, why is it called Indianola Mississippi Seeds? Well, the producer, Bill Shimmick, wrote, "During one of the sessions, I asked B.B. where he was born, and he told me Indianola, Mississippi. I found it interesting that such a great talent came from such a small town. On a whim, I asked if he had a copy of his birth certificate, and he did. In designing the cover, we used the inside seeds are the songs B.B. gave the world." So from B.B. King's Indianola, Mississippi Seeds.

0: B.B. King and friends on Indianola, Mississippi Seeds. King special. Ask me no questions. And nobody loves me but my mother. You're still my woman. That's the medley there. The live in the county jail from B.B. King is, I suppose you can best describe this as a kind of compilation, but there isn't a song that doesn't reflect on how future blues-based musicians have built upon the unique sound of B.B. King itself. I mean, this is B.B. King, the guitar player. He's raw. He's hitting his stride. This is the one I first saw in the National Stadium, probably you did as well as a teenager, the one who astonished the world. And here's the story. Anyway, back in 1970, after a performance in one of Chicago's best nightclubs, the warden of Chicago's Cook County Prison approached B.B. King to ask him to perform at the prison. And he accepted, and his record company decided to record him, since concerts in prisons had become fashionable after Johnny Cash's great success with Faults in Prison, that album. So the performance took place on September 10th, 1970, but before the actual show, B.B. King and his band, Ron Levy on piano, John Browning on trumpet, Louis Hubert on tenor saxophone, and Brooke Walker, on alto sax, and Wilbert Freeman on bass, Sonny Freeman's on drums, by the way. They all had the opportunity anyway to visit the prison. And it was really depressing because despite it being a special day, everyone could see that the living conditions were totally miserable. So I don't know whether these impressions made up for the incredible intensity in the playing from the band and from B.B. King later that day. It's impossible to think of everything that could have been going through the minds of those 2,000 or 2,100 and something prisoners. And they were living in the worst possible conditions. And so relief appeared in the form of B.B. King and band. So it's tragic, it's funny, and it's profoundly human. B.B. King live in the county jail.
1: Begin our program. It's a beautiful day in Chicago, and we're going to have a wonderful time this afternoon. I want to acknowledge the presence of the man that made and named Mr. Winston Moore director, our own beloved Sheriff Woods. Another dear friend of all of yours out there is the Chief Justice of the Criminal Court, Judge Joseph Power, who is present. B.B. King is known to everyone as the King of the Blues. He's been referred to as the chairman of the board of all the blues singers. He's been called the man. But whatever we call him, I know him to be just a fine, warm human being full of humility. Would you please come forth, Mr. King?

I've been downhearted, baby. Every since the day we met, I say I've been.

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I bought you a $10 dinner. And you said, thanks for the snack. I let you live in my kid's house. You said it was just a shack.

B.B. King and his band, Ron Levy, John Browning, Lou Hubert, Brooke Walker, Wilbert Freeman and Sonny Freeman. That's live in the county jail, and we heard them in the introduction, Every Day I Have the Blues and How Blue Can You Get. To the great Kenny Burrell and his Midnight Blue album, on tenor saxophone was Stanley Turrentine, really powerful player, full of blues and soul overtones, and he'd gained this kind of style of playing from his early rhythm and blues days with Earl Bostic. And bass man on this project is Major Holly, prolific studio musician who also spent time with Duke Ellington, Zoot Sims and the like, and he was ideal for foil really for Kenny Burrell. With he had this large rounded tone and impeccable sense of time, and alongside the percussion team of ex-blues drummers Bill English and the Latin styled conga player originally from Puerto Rico, Ray Barreto. So all the pieces except one are composed by the guitarist, and this is great work from Kenny Burrell and friends.

Kenny Burrell and friends, Stanley Turrentine, Major Holly, Bill English, Ray Barretto in Midnight Blue, Midnight Blue itself, Chitlin's Concarney and Mule. Now this is one of the great jazz guitar albums in the history of recorded music, and Kenny Burrell was 36 years of age at the time when he was recording this for Rudy Gelder in 1967. Although all of the pieces could be labelled as laid-back blues, there is some variety to keep things becoming, say, too predictable. The best thing about this album, though, is its rock-solid integrity. I mean, drop the needle or press play to random or drop in whatever you want to in the stream, and you get the same feeling no matter what the tempo is. This is one of very sure artistic vision about the blues that can inspire jazz from start to finish. Even the instrumentation backs up the album's cohesion. It's wonderful stuff from Kenny Burrell and friends.

Kenny Burrell on Midnight Blue with Stanley Turrentine, Major Holly Jr., Bill English, Ray Barretto. We heard them in Saturday Night Blues and Gee Baby, Ain't I Good to You. Ben Webster's Soulville, we had this a few weeks ago, but we didn't have these particular pieces. This was recorded in Los Angeles on the 15th of October in 1957, and the drummer is Stan Levy, the pianist is Oscar Peterson, the bassist is Ray Brown, guitarist is Herb Ellis. Now, we're singling out the 15th of October because the latter three musicians had all played with Louis Armstrong at a session the day before. And the following day, okay, so the 16th of October, the same three musicians would be working hard on The Genius of Coleman Hawkins, and later in the day, with both The Hawk and Ben Webster on Coleman Hawkins' Encounters Ben Webster. So these are classic recordings from two great tenor players, and the moral of the story is that then, as now, jazz players, when they're working, are working and working very hard. There's a real late night quality to this album, and Webster's playing on the Wistful Ballads is sensational. He has this haunting, nuanced tone, and just the tone of Where You Are Here Will Take Your Breath Away. There's a beautiful smoky melancholy, and there's also the wit that he finds in Making Whoopee. There's certain albums that you'll buy in your life that you'll know you'll never stop listening to. This is one of those albums.

0: Ben Webster and friends on Soulville, Where Are You and Making Whoopee. Okay, quick break. And on the other side of our break, Burhan Okal and the Istanbul Oriental Ensemble.
1: Marty in the Evening with the RTÉ Concert Orchestra and conducted by Stephen Bell at the Bord Gáis Energy Theatre. 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And we'll be joined by Piper Mark Redmond, by Ava Dodd, by Tommy Blaze and Angeline Ball. Marty in the Evening. 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
2: The Cole Porter musical High Society hit the big screen 70 years ago, and the stage version of this great musical is coming to the Bord Gáis Energy Theatre in October. This Saturday I'll be talking to Helen George, who's playing Tracy Lord, and Freddie Fox, who's playing Mike Connor. Movies and musicals with me, Aideen Gormley, Saturday 1 to 4 p.m. on RTÉ Lyric FM.

Maho Oriental from the album Sultan's Secret Door and featuring Burhan Öcal and the Istanbul Oriental Ensemble. There's a Turkish ensemble and their name is Baba Zulu, and they have a piece called, or an album called 17 Pieces from Three Plays, and it uses lines, plots and characters from Turkish writers for extended improv sessions. Now, there's no notes nor libretti to tell you what's going on exactly, but what I can tell you is that this is a vibrant fusion of, it sounds like instrumental hip-hop, Turkish folk and other styles that add up to something strange, and it's absolutely unique. So, ready? Here we go.

Turkish ensemble called Baba Zula on an album called 17 Pieces from Three Plays, and we heard them in The Pirate and The Poem of the Fatherless Daughters. One of the most widely travelled explorers in music today is Jordi Savall, and especially on his Balkan Spirit album. Now, he writes in an introductory booklet note, and as, by the way, if you've Ali of Ox, of course, it's the recordings. If you can get any Jordi Savall, he's always interesting what he writes. Anyway, he writes that he and his fellow musicians from different cultures, I quote, have delved into this extraordinarily historical, traditional, and even modern musical heritage to study, select, and perform it, thereby creating a genuine intercultural dialogue between the different cultures that so often been torn apart by dramatic age-old conflicts. Five different ensembles have been configured for the different yet interrelated styles and traditions, and they are Bulgarian and Macedonian, Gypsy and Hungarian, Serbian and Romanian, Turkish and Greek, and Bosnian and Sephardic. And the instrumentation on this album is really rich. It includes accordions, violins, viols, lyres, guitars, ouds, psaltery, percussion, ney, caval flutes, and a zither. So here's some of the Bulgarian selections from Jordi Savall and Hesperian 21 and the Balkan Spirit.

the Galabowska, Ruchanista, the Srobenka and the Chichavata from Jordi Savall and Friends on the album Balkans Spirit. The story of Johann Sebastian Bach's pen slipping from his lifeless fingers while he was composing the Art of Fugue, which ends in mid-bar notes hanging in the air, this is definitely apocryphal. But the piece remains as one of music's great mysteries. I mean, should we play the Art of Fugue at all? That's a genuine question. Albert Schweitzer described it as purely theoretical, and its instrumentation is unspecified, though most of it fits on the keyboard.

there are alternatives, including orchestrations by Herman Scherken and some imaginative mixed ensembles, Amsterdam Baroque Soloists, Musica Anticona, and there's so many more, okay? But the transpositions have been for string quartet are also excellent as well, and especially the Keller Quartet. Now, any lingering keyboard thoughts are banished in the first few bars by the muscular distances and by the sheer glow of the Keller Quartet's sound. Each successive fugue and its variation inverted back to front, inside out. I mean, the structure is always maintained, always attained, and it's magnificent. The timbre is also vibrato-free, the tempi are vivid and really varied here. So the Keller Quartet in Bach's The Art of Fugue.

0: The Keller Quartet in the opening of Bach's The Art of Fugue on ECM. That ends the Blue of the Night for this evening. I hope you enjoyed our musical selections. We're back with you again tomorrow night at 9. Good night for now.
1: Saturdays are special, and if you're making the most of your Saturday and starting it early, join me, Yvonne Ferguson, from 7 a.m. for Daybreak. My musical offerings from across the centuries, including our weekly extended immersion in the music of Johann Sebastian Bach, and we discover the wonders of the natural world in Naturevile. Daybreak from 7 a.m. each Saturday morning here on RTE Lyric FM.